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0: It's Dana Shea that says around the clock in It Would It It Was Hard, Miley Smith, that singer called. It is now 5:30, it's time for you news headlines.
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0: Good morning, I'm Fani Schoon with your news headlines at 5:30 on the 18th of May. Musi Maimane will present Bosa in the Parliament's impeachment committee. The seven weather deaths toll rise to 18, and Iran drones kill 4 in the biggest attack in Moscow in over a year. Stay tuned for the next bulletin at 6 o'clock. Let's quickly look at your weather for today. And tomorrow we're starting off at the Strand, Helderberg area, Gordons Bay, Somerset West. At the moment it's 18 degrees outside, and we can expect today a cloudy day, but with a mild temperatures, a maximum of 21 and a minimum of 11. Tomorrow it's also going to be a cloudy day with some sunshine, slightly cooler, a maximum of 17 and a minimum of 12. And in the Helderberg area, we're looking at a wind speed today of quite strong, 10 knots to be exact, 18.5 kilometers per hour in the Helderberg. And if we move to Grabo, we can expect a bit of misty conditions this morning, and there's a possible chance for rain, as we're expecting a 50% chance for rain today with 3 millimeters. Cloudy day today in Grabo with temperatures of 19 and a minimum of 9. Tomorrow it's going to be a cloudy day, also a possibility for a rain possible, as temperatures goes down to 17 maximum and a minimum of 12. Also a strong wind to be expected in Grabo this morning, 10 knots to be exact, and 18.5 kilometers per hour. If we move to Stellenbosch, it's slightly different. It's going to be a beautiful day in Stellenbosch with a cloudy day, but warm and sunshine with a temperatures a maximum of 23 and a minimum of 10. Tomorrow is also going to be a cloudy day, but slightly cooler, a maximum of 17 and a minimum of 12 for Stellenbosch. Wind speed today quite strong as well in Stellenbosch, 10 knots to be exact, 18.5 kilometers to be expected for Stellenbosch. We move to Cape Town, it's 18 degrees at the moment. Today we can expect a cloudy day with some sunshine, a maximum of 22 and a minimum of 14. Tomorrow it's going to be a cloudy day with some sunshine, a maximum 20 and a minimum of 15. Wind speed today also strong wind of 10 knots to be exact, 18.5 kilometers per hour. If we look at the sunrise this morning in the Helderberg, it's 52 minutes past 7 this morning, and the sun will set 10 minutes to 6. I'm Fani Schoeman with your news headlines and your weather for this morning.
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0: En kom ons kyk so 'n bietjie na die verkeer indien op die paaie is, en ek moet sê die skielik is daar probleem daar by Salouris Pas en daar by Grabou, net oor die berg is heeltemal opgeklaar. 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
3: Are you tired of the same old routine? 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

Now, every night, thousands of people go to bed hungry, and for many of, us, we never truly know what that feels like. 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Young and old, come drop off any food donations you can spare, even those canned foods or that is about to expire. Be the energy and give somebody else a strength and maybe even new hope for life. The Helderberg community has hearts, let's show it. This World Hunger Day campaign is proudly brought to you by Volcano Firelighters, with sponsors of our community partners, Foodstock, and proud sponsors of Skilpad Vlei Wine Farms, Simon Carr and Bucky Hire, Cash and Carry Strand, Ocean Basket, Somerset West, and Grab a Bite at Somerset West.

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0: Good morning, I'm Vilnay van der Rooyen with your news at 2 minutes past six. Musi Maimane will represent Bosa on Parliament's impeachment committee. The severe weather death toll rises to 18, and Ukraine drones kill four in the biggest attack on Moscow in over a year. We begin with a top story in this hour. Bold One South Africa leader Musi Maimane will represent the party on Parliament's impeachment committee. The 31-member committee will consider whether President Cyril Ramaphosa should face impeachment over the theft of US dollars from his Phalaphala farm in Limpopo. Bosa says the committee carries immense constitutional responsibility and its work cannot become a numbers game designed to shield the president from accountability. It adds that South Africans demand a process that is transparent, evidence-based, and firmly grounded in the rule of law. The Department of Cooperative Governance and Traditional Affairs says severe weather across South Africa has left 18 people dead since the 4th of May, with flooding and storms causing widespread damage. COGTA spokesperson Paul Maseko Binkose says the Western Cape recorded the highest fatalities at 11. Disaster management teams and relief organizations remain on the ground assisting affected communities. Humanitarian group Gift of the Givers says it will continue providing aid, including hot meals and support to displaced families as recovery efforts continue. The DA in Gauteng is calling for an urgent rescue at Tembisa Hospital over severe staff shortages and equipment failures. DA's Jack Bloom says only 40 of 213 vacant posts are being filled, while key leadership positions remain vacant. Bloom warns that shortages of medical equipment could increase patient deaths and missed diagnosis. He also criticised delays in repairing fire-damaged sections of the hospital as emergency services remain under pressure.
3: What's happening now is that emergency patients are being diverted to other hospitals, which are also overburdened. This hospital has been terribly neglected since the looting of more than 2 billion rand. Fake companies were being paid for goods and services that weren't delivered. What we need now is a rescue mission to fix up this hospital.
0: In international news, at least four people were killed in a major Ukraine drone attack on Russian regions, including Moscow, which faced its largest assault in more than a year. Authorities said three people died in the Moscow region and one in the Belgorod region yesterday. Several residential high-rises and infrastructure facilities were damaged. TASS reported air defenses destroyed 81 drones headed for Moscow since midnight. According to Mayor Sergei Sobyan, it was the largest attack on the capital in over a year. Russia's defense ministry said 556 drones had been downed over the country overnight. In international, or in golf news rather, South Africa's Gerard Peppler carded a final round 7-under-65 to win the Sunshine Tour's Pro-Am tournament at the Irene Country Club in Gauteng. He was able to withstand a strong challenge from a compatriot Graham van der Merwe, whose 61 earned him a second place on a 22 under par. Welshman Jack Davidson closed with a 66 to finish third on 21 under par. Peppler, whose only previous victory on the Sunshine Tour came back in 2023, says he is happy to win again.
4: When that putt went in on the par 5 for Eagle, I totally blacked out. I had my game plan set for 18. Like, I knew it's iron off the tee box, just hit it middle green, trying to make par. So yeah, but big shout out to Graham, yeah, he shot 11 under, it's amazing.
0: And the financial indicators. The dollar trades at 16 rand 67 cents and the euro at 19 rand 37 cents. One British pound costs 22 rand 19 cents and Bitcoin trades at $78,009. Gold sells at $4,552.05 a fine ounce and Brent crude oil is quoted at $105.86 a barrel. The story making headlines, Musim Maimane will represent Bosa on Parliament's impeachment committee. Taking a look at the weather for today, it will be cloudy. The Helderberg could reach a maximum of 21 degrees, Gqeberha 19, Cape Town 20 and Stellenbosch 22. For Helderberg FM News and Weather, I am Wilnay van der Rooyen.
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5: Good morning. It is 7 minutes past six. 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When life hits you with an unexpected dent, rely on the team boasting top accreditations across the Western Cape. The Young's collaborates closely with leading insurers to ensure you back on the road as quickly and safely as possible. They're all about honesty, respect and superior workmanship, done right the first time. 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At the moment, there are no problems or obstructions in the Helderberg area that I can see. The roads are free-flowing. Outside of the Helderberg, there's some slow-moving traffic on the N2, passing Mfuleni as well as Cape Town International Airport. Nothing else that I can see. Maybe you know of something on the road, please do share it with me on the WhatsApp line 021-100-6936. I am Rishal van Amarve with your latest traffic update on Helderberg FM 93.6.
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0: It's 8 minutes past 6 o'clock. Good morning. Welcome to the Timbald HFM Breakfast Show. If you're new here, I am Vilnay.
5: And I guess Rochelle.
0: We're here to entertain you up until 9 a.m. It is Monday. I know Rochelle and I are both like, oh, okay, like, let's do this.
5: Yes.
0: Let's do this. It's the 18th of May. I don't know where this year is going, but it is what it is. So obviously,
5: hy is besig om 'n drafstappie te vang.
0: Kyk hier.
5: Hy walk nie meer nie. 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
5: Nou jou Desember vakansie.
0: Ja, yes. Kersfees was nou die dag.
5: Nee.
0: Nou was letterlik nou die dag gewees en hier sit ons al, ons is amper in hier, ons is al halfpad deur die maand.
5: Ons is halfpad deur die maand en ons is letterlik oor 13 dae.
0: Halfpad deur die jaar.
5: Halfpad deur die jaar. Dan is ons
0: scary
5: op die 1ste Junie. Dan is ons weer by Kersfees.
0: Wee!
5: En doen ons weer Christmas jingles.
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0: Sy moet net daar bly waar sy is. Asseblief, maak haar toe.
5: Is amper.
0: Maak toe. Maar in elk geval, in hierdie uur, we're going to stay informed, mostly going to give you some updates of what's been happening in and around the country, giving you some good news, and then obviously ending off this hour with a lekker breakfast triple play. But for now, we're going to listen to some Miley Cyrus, Younger You.

0: It's Miley Cyrus, Younger You, here on Helderberg FM. And it is time to stay informed with what is happening in and around the country. Rochelle, geef ons sommer die hooftrekke, die belangrikste nuusblaaie soos op die 18de Mei 2026.
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0: Moving over to Gauteng, the Star reports Ramaphosa wants to delay the Palapala impeachment proceedings. According to ANC sources, the president has decided to obtain an interdict against the proceedings with the party supporting the move. Sowetan reports Mfuleni residents are living in filthy conditions with garbage piling up daily. The municipality attributes the problem to non-payment by service providers. And the citizen writes about dangerous street racing that is on the rise. At least 40% of the approximately 21,000 road deaths annually are attributed to this.
1: Terug in die Weskaap, die Burger berig die Weskaap staal hom vir nog reën en skadelike wind. 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
0: gracious. KwaZulu-Natal, the witness in Pietermaritzburg writes, the government is busy with a major intervention to restore local government. And secondly, it is reported the World Health Organization has declared the Ebola outbreak a crisis. And finally, from Namibia, Republican in Windhoek reports the search for the next CEO of the Social Security Commission has been called off after the cabinet objected to the inflated executive salaries and laughable member benefits at the institution. And secondly, the paper writes in Okanya, the town's neglected cemetery has become a meeting place for alcohol and drug abusers.
1: Wat gaan aan met die begrafplase?
0: There's too much going on.
1: Yeah.
0: I'm going to get into the good news. Rochelle, wat het jy vir ons volgend?
1: So hoe ver uit die ek wil sê uit die Weskaap uit nie, maar was jy al in Mosselbaai?
0: Yes.
1: En George?
0: Yes.
1: Nysna?
0: Nee.
1: Goed. En, okay. So, South Africans, we officially have bragging rights again. The Garden Route has just been ranked one of the world's most Instagrammable road trips for 2026. And honestly, are we even surprised?
0: Nope.
1: According to the global study by eCars Trade, which looked at Instagram hashtag data from 37 famous road trips across 6 continents, our very own Garden Route came in at number 6 in the world with more than 754,000 Instagram hashtags attached to the route and its landmarks. Now, that puts us right up there with some of the planet's most iconic drives. Norway's Lofoten Scenic Route took the top spot, followed by America's famous Route 66 and Ireland's Wild Atlantic Way. But South Africa proudly cruised into the global top 10. And if you've ever driven the Garden Route, you'll know exactly why. The route stretches around 300 kilometers from Mossel Bay to Storms River, with forest, mountains, beaches, cliffs, and charming little towns all packed into one unforgettable road trip. And this isn't even the biggest award for the Garden Route for this year. Earlier in 2026, another global study by Auto Trader named the best road trip in the world for driving conditions, scoring an incredible 90.6 out of 100 thanks to visibility, road quality, comfortable weather, and stunning scenery. But the article also reminded us of something very important. South Africa is basically one giant Instagram filter in real life. Back in 2019, South Africa Tourism celebrated 25 years of democracy by naming the country's 25 most Instagrammable destinations. And wow, the list is absolutely incredible. You've got breathtaking Blader River Canyon, the surreal Burke, Luck Potholes, the famous God's Window, the Red Dunes of Kalahari Transfrontier Park, the roaring Ugrabis Falls, and of course our iconic Table Mountain. And then there's Robben Island, Cape Point, the colourful Boer Kaap, and the world-famous Kruger National Park. Honestly, we are so spoiled for choice in this country. One week you can photograph penguins in the Western Cape, and the next week elephants in Limpopo and waterfalls in KwaZulu-Natal, or maybe even the desert sunsets in the Northern Cape. So this Monday morning, if you needed a reminder of how beautiful South Africa really is, well, here's your reminder. So please stop, take a moment, take a picture, take it in, soak up the environment, appreciate it. If you drive around the corner here from Gordon's Bay, you will see the iconic Clarence Drive, which is breathtaking. So it's just here on your agterstoep.
0: Yeah.
1: Is hier die ongelooflike natuur. En daarmee saam wil ek ook net sê, moeder natuur moet haar gedra. 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
0: Maar dit is so goeie nuus om te hoor, en kyk hier, laas jaar toe, was dit laas jaar of 2 jaar terug? Time is very weird to me currently. Toe ek by die my vriendin se troue was, wat in Kleinbrak, so basis George was. Daai pad is immaculate. It is gorgeous. Dis net deel van, oh wow, hoe kyk die boom. Ja.
1: Ja.
0: But we truly are blessed, and I think sometimes we do forget to just stop and take a moment.
1: But that's the thing, you need to stop, take a moment, soak it in,
0: yeah.
1: Then take the picture. It doesn't help you stop.
0: Take a picture,
1: take pictures. Jump in your car and dance your way off to the chase. Stop chasing.
0: So maybe that is the thing for you to do today, to maybe just stop, breathe in the air, just take a moment, you know, appreciate what we have. We are truly, truly blessed in this country. But let's head back to the music before we get into some news. It's Harry Styles, Aperture. 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
0: Every night, thousands of people go to bed hungry. 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
2: 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President Ramaphosa commends the DRC and Uganda for their quick response to Ebola. 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
3: Good morning, 27 minutes before 7, taking a look at your traffic. In the Helderberg area, there are no problems or obstructions that I can see at the moment. Outside of the Helderberg, slow-moving traffic towards Cape Town if you are passing Mufuleni. And then also Cape Town International Airport, slow-moving traffic on Settlers Way. If there's anything else on the roads that you know of, do share it with me on the WhatsApp line 021 100 6936. I am Rochelle van der Merwe with your latest traffic update on Helderberg FM 93.6.
2: Then quickly having a look at your weather for today. Currently right now 14 degrees Celsius. It is fair weather. The air is dry and it is breezy. 28 kilometers per hour in the northern direction. Now for the rest of the day, it will be cloudy. Highs of 20 to 22 degrees Celsius and lows of 13 to 15 degrees Celsius. Humidity will be higher than yesterday. So just to recap, right now 14 degrees Celsius, fair weather. The air is dry and it is breezy, 28 kilometers per hour in the northern direction. For the rest of the day, it will be cloudy, highs of 20 to 22 degrees Celsius and lows of 13 to 15 degrees Celsius. Humidity will be higher than yesterday. Stay tuned for more great things like your breakfast triple play. Maar vir nou gaan ons eers lekker saam sing met Liesel Pieters, Singles.
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0: It's Camila Cabello, Never Be The Same. I've not heard this song in so long. Honestly, is Camila Cabello still making music? I'm going to have to find out. But stay tuned. Great music coming your way.
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0: It's 43 minutes past 6 o'clock and good morning. And let me tell you, it's a beautiful Monday morning. You know what? Even though I would have liked to sleep in, I don't know. I think I've been sleeping so much this weekend because that's basically all I was doing. Besides then also watching the Rochelle, the Nürburgring race. Yeah, you get. Ja, ek was besig om dit te kyk die naweek. Was very entertaining.
2: F1.
0: Nee. Onthou jy so 2 weke terug toe was Wilhelm ons
2: ja.
0: Toe vertel hy ons oor daai circuit. So dit is die Nürburgring 24-hour race. Ek het toe nie die, wanneer was dit, die Saterdag gekyk nie, maar ek het die Sondagoggend gekyk. En het ek nog clips van die aand ook gesien. 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Is alright.
2: Okay, goed. Dat klink vir my sanitergend.
0: It's a no from me. 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
2: Mm-mm.
0: Or you know, catching the coastal breeze in Gordon's Bay, or just starting off your first cup of coffee this morning and then wondering where the weekend went. Don't worry, we've got you. We've got the perfect antidote for the Monday blues. It's time for your breakfast triple play. And today we are cruising through 3 decades of absolute masterpieces.
2: We kick things off in 1984 with a track that almost never made the cut. The Pointer Sisters were taking a breather in a record executive's office when they found a hidden stash of demo tapes. They played one particular track and instantly sat up straight. The producer loved it too, but asked, "Who's going to sing the low part?" Ruth Pointer didn't hesitate. She took the lead, delivering that unmistakable deep contralto vocal that became their biggest hit ever in the UK, a massive top 5 smash in the US, and a true club anthem. Get ready to groove and move with the Pointer Sisters and Automatic.
0: But then we're going to fast forward exactly 10 years to 1994 for a song that everyone knows the melody to, even though you might not remember the words. And I always thought this was a very weird song. But it's from the Canadian band Crash Test Dummies. And they gave us an absolute quirky classic with... I can't. I can never pronounce that thing properly because I'm like, I don't know how. Do I sing it? Do I not sing it? But either way, lead singer Brad Roberts used his deeply distinctive baritone voice to tell stories about isolated children. And also a lot of it was actually based on his own childhood, like the serious car crashes that he survived, the birthmarks that he was teased for. Either way, it was a massive global chart topper, even got a hilarious parody from Weird Al Yankovic, which the band loved so much they actually performed it live with him.
2: And finally, we bring our journey home in 2004 with another phenomenal Canadian artist who has never been afraid to speak her mind. Alanis Morissette released Everything as the lead single from her so-called Chaos album. It's a beautifully honest love song about accepting someone and yourself, flaws and all. Interestingly, the radio and music video versions had to be heavily edited, not just cutting out a whole minute or music, but also changing the very first word of the song from asshole to nightmare to keep the censors happy. That's our censor. So censors aside, it became a massive adult contemporary favorite and went 4 times platinum.
0: So it's 20 years of spectacular songwriting to power up your morning. From 1984, 1994, and then 2004, the Pointer Sisters, Crash Test Dummies, and Alanis Morissette, all starting right now on Helderberg FM.
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0: 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Now, good morning. It is that time of the morning for a little bit of a Schmidhauser Breakfast Battle. Now, today we're actually celebrating a double musical anniversary. Both of our contenders were officially released on this day, May 18th. And the first one is a massive UK chart topper going head-to-head with a critically acclaimed pop masterpiece. So let us see who gets your vote this morning. And you might have forgotten about these songs, okay? But once you hear them, you're going to be like, oh yeah, I remember, back in the day. Rochelle, reveal to us our first contender.
2: So in corner number one, celebrating its anniversary from 2013, we have British producer Naughty Boy featuring the incredible vocals of a young Sam Smith with La La La La, La La La, La La La,
0: La La La,
2: La La La. The track was an absolute global phenomenon, reaching number one in 26 countries and became the fastest selling single of 2013 in the UK. Fun fact, Naughty Boy originally wanted to record this with Emily Sunday, but since she was on tour, he teamed up with Sam Smith instead. And the song was finished in just 3 hours. And if you've ever wanted to plug your ears like a kid and block out the world, this is your track.

But then standing in the other corner is a track from 2017 that Billboard named the single best song of that entire year. Okay, it's Selena Gomez with Bad Liar. Now, this song is quite famous for its incredible stripped back groove because it actually samples the iconic 1977 bassline from Talking Heads' Psycho Killer. I was yesterday day old when I found out about that. So Selena and her team, they came up with the idea in, you know, a magical studio session, and Talking Heads frontman David Brin loved Selena's vocal performance so much he personally gave them permission to use it. Mm-hmm. It's clever, it's catchy, and it's a total earworm. So does Selena take the win this morning?

0: So it's two massive May 18th releases, but only one can win the Monday battle.
1: Are you singing along to Sam Smith's High Notes, or are you grooving to that classical Talking Heads bass line with Selena Gomez? Vilnay, what's your?
0: I feel like a little bit of Selena this morning.
1: Nia.
0: Yeah.
1: No, I'm with La. I'm going with Sam Smith this morning. So there's no unity.
0: No unity, but what is your choice this morning?

0: So let us know on the WhatsApp line 021-100-6936. Either Naughty Boy featuring Sam Smith with La La La or Selena Gomez with Bad Liar. It's up to you to let us know. But for now, Danny Smoke, Belowe.
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0: A friendly reminder of the Schmidhauser Breakfast Battle currently ongoing. It's between two songs that were released on this very day. The first choice being Naughty Boy featuring Sam Smith with La La La, and the second one, Selena Gomez, Bad Liar. Which one is your choice this morning?

0: So let us know on the WhatsApp line 021-100-6936 La La La Naughty Boy featuring Sam Smith or Selena Gomez, Bad Liar. But now for a little bit of a throwback, Michael Jackson, The Way You Make Me Feel.
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0: Goeiemôre, ek is Wilnay van der Rooyen met jou nuushooftrekke om 34 minute oor 7. 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
4: 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Jou verkeer in die Helderberg vanoggend. Dit is 'n maandagoggend. Ek hoop jy het jou geduldige broek aangetrek. 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Dit is by die Tarantal Plaas area. 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Op Broadway Boulevard verby die Sonnenberg area, sowel as ook verby De Velde, die Strand Golf Club en Winston Estate area, is daar baie stadige bewegende verkeer. 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
0: And it's that time of the morning to reveal your Schmidhauser Breakfast Battle winner. Two iconic songs were released on this very day, 18th of May. The first one from 2013 and the second one from 2017. But obviously, Rochelle and I, we have our favourites for this morning, but we have no choice in this. We don't.
4: Nee.
0: Jy, ja jy wat nou luister, jy is die een wat kies. 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
0: Dis ok, dis ok, ek is al, na die show sal ek bykie gaan Selena Gomez. I just think...
4: Dit in jou oor is dit?
0: Ja, okay. No, definitely. 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So, without further ado, your Schmidhauser Breakfast Battle winner this morning, it's Naughty Boy featuring Sam Smith with La La La.
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1: 48 minutes past 7 o'clock and it's time for us to get those Monday brains working. I know mine is still struggling a little bit. I don't know about you, but that is why Rochelle has come to bless us with a random fact of the day.
5: Are you ready?
1: Never ready, but I'm ready.
5: Okay, good. So, did you know that people are actually more likely to say yes if you nod your head while asking them a question?
1: Oh!
5: Hey!
1: Okay.
5: Tricks!
1: Okay, so this is kind of like some Jedi mind...
5: Yes!
1: Mind manipulation thing.
5: I'm teaching you some tricks.
1: Okay!
5: So it sounds strange, but psychology says it really works. Scientists call it the nodding effect. When someone sees you nodding, their brain subconsciously connects the movement with agreement, positivity, and trust. Humans naturally mirror body language without even realizing it. A behavior linked to something called mirror neurons in the brain. So if you nod while speaking, the other person often starts feeling more open and agreeable too. Researchers in Japan even found that people listening to someone while nodding were more likely to agree with opinions and feel comfortable in the conversation. It's all part of the non-verbal communication the silent signals our body sends every day. That's why salespeople, presenters, and even politicians often nod while talking. It creates a sense of confidence, friendliness, and connection. So, next time you're asking for a favor or you're trying to figure something out, just give a small nod while you speak. The chances of hearing yes might just go up. So, wil jy, kan ek môre afwees?
1: Kyk hier, ons gaan met Lorna praat. 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So, miskien as jy dalk 'n dagie wil afvat, gaan na jou baas toe vanoggend
5: en nod.
1: En nod. Yes. 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
5: Dit is reg so. Baie wel gedaan.
1: Look here, Rochelle is out here giving us some hidden tips and tricks. We are doing some Jedi work here this morning and I'm loving it. So maybe try it out. Ek dink ek gaan ook loop vra vir JP om vir my soos 'n chocolate of 'n tinkie te koop sodat ek dit nie hoef te koop nie. 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
5: Kom maar, jy sê, nou wonder ek oor hierdie nod. 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Like, does your head need to bop up and down kind of way? Or is just a slight... Net so dat jou oog hom raak sien. met so effingies?
0: I think it depends.
5: Ja, dalk depend dit op die situasie.
0: Ja. Well, please, try it out today and let Rochelle and I know if it worked for you. 021-100-6936. Let's start a little bit of an experiment this morning. I'm totally here for it. But for now, it's Monarch. Show me the love.
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2: Good morning, I am Wilne van der Rooyen with your news headlines at 33 minutes past 8. Minister Simelane says South Africa has made progress in sustainable urbanisation. The EFF condemns the Helen Suzman Foundation's court bid against Malema, and Donald Trump threatens Iran again. 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
3: Good morning. It is 26 minutes before 9. Let's take a look at your traffic in the Helderberg area. Traffic lights not working at Broadlands Road, intersecting with the N2. Please be aware of that. That is causing some traffic delays. Then on the N2, incoming from Somerset West Country Club all the way up to Victoria Street, some slow-moving traffic. Nothing else in the Helderberg that I can see at the moment. Everything else is free-flowing and no problems. Outside of the Helderberg on the N2 outbound and eastbound direction, there's a stationary vehicle on the N2 outbound after Solaris Pass Road. The left shoulder is closed. On the M3 in Newlands and Cape Town inbound, slow-moving traffic towards Hospital Bend. On the N1 outbound and eastbound direction, there was an accident on the N1 outbound at the ramp from Durban Road. The centre lane is closed. Please drive carefully. If you maybe know of anything else on the road, do share it with me on the WhatsApp line 021-100-6936. I am Rochelle van der Merwe with your latest traffic update on Helderberg FM 93.6.
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0: Every night, thousands of people go to bed hungry. 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
0: 47 minutes past 8 o'clock, and this brings everything to an end. No, I'm joking. 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Obviously, Rochelle and I will be back again tomorrow morning, keeping you entertained and informed. And mag ek ook net gou vinnig sê, bless you.
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0: Arrivari. That's all we have time for today on HFM Breakfast, powered by Timbuld Somerset West. 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But definitely stay tuned, my release is up next on Office Hours, and I'm loving and leaving you with a lacquer golden song. It's Huntrex with Golden, and with that, remember, be kind and stay weird.
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0: It's Dr. Victor and the Rasta Rebels. I love to truck. Welcome to it. You're tuned into Office Hours. Hitting 9 o'clock on the dot this morning. It's time for you and I to spend some time together all the way until 12. 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
0: Minister Simelane says South Africa has made progress in sustainable urbanisation, and the EFF condemns the Helen Suzman Foundation's court bid against Malema. Good morning, my name is Marie. Minister of Human Settlements Thembi Simelane says South Africa has made substantial progress in advancing sustainable urbanisation anchored in the principal provisions of the Constitution and the National Development Plan. The minister addressed the 13th World Urban Forum in Baku, Azerbaijan. Simelane says that notwithstanding the opportunities it has presented, urbanization has also contributed to persistent spatial inequality, challenges in basic service delivery, infrastructure backlogs, and overburdened municipal governance systems.
3: Our 2026 progress report of the implementation of the new urban agenda reveals that our government efforts through the Department of Human Settlements emphasizes the coordination of domestic partnership, focusing on expanding access to social housing funding, which are sources which will be tailored to various income levels.
0: The EFF says the court action by the Helen Suzman Foundation seeking to remove Julius Malema from participation in the Judicial Service Commission is politically motivated. In the court application, the foundation argues that Parliament must assess whether Malema remains fit to serve on the JSC, given his recent conviction and repeated public attacks on the judiciary. The EFF says the timing of this litigation confirms that it forms part of a broader political campaign to deflect public attention away from the failures and scandals of President Cyril Ramaphosa. In new international news this morning, US President Donald Trump has issued another warning to Iran, saying the country better get moving fast or there won't be anything left of them. This comes as reports suggest the US and Israel are undergoing the most intense preparations for renewed attacks against Tehran amid stalled peace talks. Meanwhile, the Iranian government says that the US has offered no tangible concessions in its latest proposals, which include an immediate end to the war on all fronts and a halt to the American naval blockade of Iranian ports. In your sporting news this morning, we're taking a look at football, where Mamelodi Sundowns defeated Morocco's AS FAR 1-0 in the first leg of the CAF Champions League final at Loftus-Versfeld. Aubrey Modiba's free kick was enough to give the Brazilians a narrow lead ahead of heading into the second leg in Rabat, Morocco on Sunday. Sundowns last won the CAF Champions League in 2016 by beating Egyptian side Zamalek 3-1 on aggregate to claim their first ever continental title. Sundowns coach Miguel Cardozo admitted that they could have scored more goals.
4: I think most important thing is that we understand that we can compete in this level with the best teams on the season and make a wonderful game. I think obviously we could have scored for several times a second goal that obviously would give a more comfortable result, but it's clear that we will have to play for a victory because that is obviously the advantage that the team needs to fight for.
0: Finally, taking a look at your financial indicators for today, the dollar trades at 16.74 rand and the euro at 19.45 rand. One British pound costs 22.28 rand and Bitcoin trades at $76,763. Gold sells at $4,530.92 a fine ounce, and Brent crude oil is quoted at $107.89 a barrel. Your top story in Helderberg FM News for 9 o'clock this morning. Minister of Human Settlements, Thembisa Malane, says South Africa has made substantial progress in advancing sustainable urbanization. In your weather forecast for today, a partly cloudy day to be expected in the Helderberg with Strand, Somerset West and Gordon's Bay reaching a maximum of 21 degrees, Grabo 19, Stellenbosch 23 and Cape Town 22 degrees. For Helderberg FM News, I'm Marlies du Plessis.
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0: Let's take a look at your roads this morning. I've got congestion mounting on the N2 at De Beers Avenue. That's as you approach Victoria Street intersection. It seems there's some lane closures there causing some delays this morning, so please be aware of that around the Victoria Street intersection and De Beers Road on the N2. Then Broadway Boulevard is backed up this morning. Once you've crossed Main Road Strand and you're heading down towards the Strand Fire Station, sort of behind George Park area in Strand Industrial, I've got some backed up traffic on Broadway Boulevard that's causing some delays. And Rustoff Street, as you're heading down towards Gordon's Bay Drive, also some backed up traffic in that area. Nothing major, however, as I look through Strand and Gordon's Bay, things seem generally free flowing. On to Lowry's Pass, however, on the N2 outbound, that's heading out of the Helderberg, there is a stationary vehicle on Lowry's Pass. It's just before the Horseshoe Bend, and it's going to cause some delays, so please be cautious traveling on Solari's Pass this morning. And that's all I can see from my side. If I've missed anything this morning, please let me know. 021 100 6936. Looking outside of the Helderberg, congestion on the N1 inbound at Nelson Mandela Boulevard this morning, please drive carefully. On the N2 outbound at the R300 North Swartklip interchange, we have roadworks taking place that's causing some delays. Another stationary vehicle on the N2 outbound at the R300 Kales River Road off-ramp. The left shoulder is obstructed. I've also got a stationary vehicle on the N2 inbound at the off-ramp to Jake's Harville Drive, the N7. The left shoulder is obstructed. Some final notes from me. A stationary vehicle on the N1 outbound at Brighton Road, and another stationary vehicle on the N2 inbound at the R300 South off-ramp. If you're seeing anything else, please let me know, but otherwise I urge you to take extra care and caution on the roads for this Monday morning. Keep that safe following distance, and remember to keep left and pass right.
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0: Happy Monday and good morning to you. Welcome to the show. It is 8 minutes past 9 o'clock, and such a pleasure for me to be hanging out with you. I missed you on Friday. Sorry that I couldn't be here, but I'm very, very glad to kick off a brand new week here in the middle of May alongside you for a hopefully a beautiful morning in office. I've got great music coming your way. Bit of Olivia Dean. I've also got some Dua Lipa, Taylor Swift, Ollie Vans in Dashay, Etje Iemand, this in your richting, and so much more for us to enjoy. We're also chatting to local artist Annecy this morning. She's got new music that she wants to share with you, so please do stick around for that and turn it up. Let's have a beautiful morning together as we kick off a brand new week here on Office Hours.

0: Taylor Swift, I knew you were trouble. Welcome to it. You tune into Office Hours. My name is Marlies, hanging out with you all the way until 12 o'clock. It's so nice to be back with you on this Monday morning. How was your weekend? We had a surprisingly beautiful weather weekend, right? A nice opportunity to get out and make the most of the sunshine. So I'm hoping you did something fun. And if you did, share it with me this morning on the WhatsApp line, 021-100-6936. In the next couple of minutes, we welcome local artist Annecy Rose onto the show. She's got some brand new music out that we're going to talk to her a little bit more about. It's a song called Good Luck to Her. She is an incredible alternative voice within the local music scene, and interestingly, one of those people who kind of come up on a university campus. I don't know what it is. Porch has a very similar kind of culture, but Stellenbosch really does give birth to some amazing local artists, and this is where I first learned of Annecy. So I'm very, very excited for her to share a little bit more of her story with you, and for us to hear that brand new song, Good Luck to Her. So stick around, that's coming your way in the next couple of minutes. And as always, you're welcome to join me in conversation on the WhatsApp line, 021 100 6936.
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4: 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I'm inviting you to join us

0: 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Be the energy that gives somebody else strength and maybe even hope for new life. The Helderberg community has heart, so let's show it. 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

0: It's the Chainsmokers and Halsey. It's Closer coming through your speakers. Ahead of that, Ollie Vans and Tasha. Het jy iemand goeiemôre? Jy's ingeskakel op Office Hours. In the next few, we chat to local artist Annecy Rose about her new song. It's called Good Luck to Her, and she's going to share a little bit more about it with us, so stick around for that.
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0: Good morning. In your news headlines for 10 o'clock this morning, Tshwane's Mayor Nasipi Moya has expressed concern at the Metro's annual expenditure of 30 million rand on salaries for suspended officials, most of whom are senior managers. She told ENCA that the money goes to senior officials who were suspended due to the Rooiwal wastewater treatment works tender scandal. In new international news, US President Donald Trump has issued another warning to Iran, saying the country better get moving fast or there won't be anything left of them. This comes as reports suggest the US and Israel are undergoing the most intense preparations for renewed attacks against Tehran amid stalled peace talks. And in your sporting news, we're taking a look at football, where Mamelodi Sundowns defeated Morocco's AS FAR 1-0 in the first leg of the CAF Champions League final at Loftus-Versfeld. Sundowns coach Miguel Cardozo admitted they could have scored more goals. Stay tuned for the full bulletin at 10 o'clock.
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0: Dis Jelani J met beheer. Goeiemôre, jy is ingeskakel op Afsaus net hier op Elderberg FM 93.6. It is such a pleasure for me to be hanging out with you on this Monday morning, especially since every now and again we have the absolute joy and privilege of welcoming some local artists onto the show. Today is a very special day where we get to meet an incredible voice in the alternative local music scene. Someone that I've actually met, and I wonder, Annecy Rose, if you remember, we met at MFM pre-COVID. It was a while ago, but it's so nice to be able to connect with you again.
1: Hey, Marilise, of course I remember you. How could I not? I just remember thinking you're the coolest person.
0: You're so sweet. No, I love it. I met you. We were working a bit in radio together pre-COVID, and I knew that singing and a music industry career was something that you were really working very hard at. So it is such a privilege to be able to welcome you onto the show today, to see the amazing music that you bring to us and to be able to chat a little bit more about that journey. So I would love for our listeners who haven't met you before to get to know a little bit more about your passion for music. So maybe you can tell us where that kind of started and where the dream of a music career kicked off for you.
1: Oh, well, so I think my family can attest that I've been singing since birth. My mom always used to call me a jukebox because I never stopped singing. And at school, you know, we didn't really take it seriously. We didn't go for like vocal lessons. Maybe I should have, you know, we participated in just like school musicals and more of the theater aspect of it.
0: Yeah.
1: And then obviously I went to go study film and media afterwards, after school, and then got into radio. So music kind of fell in the back burner, but I've always been like just, you know, composing and writing in my bedroom, and I didn't really have the confidence to release anything. And then I managed to meet a few other musicians that convinced me to form a band, and then they were like, no, your music needs to be heard. And then we just started releasing music, and it's just been so lovely to just see how many listeners all over the world have resonated with, you know, my lyrics and my songs. And it truly is like such a surreal experience also to land editorials on not only in South Africa, but also like in Belgium, in America, in the UK, you know. And it just is amazing also now with, you know, you can be in South Africa, but also like connect with people in Brazil. Like now I have this amazing friend of mine who absolutely like loves one of my songs, and she says this song like saved her. So it's been brilliant. So it's just, it's kind of been like a learn as you go type experience. But I think if you love what you do, you never get tired of it.
0: I mean, hats off to friends who step up and support your sort of dreams, right? People that push you into your uncomfortable zone, but kind of help you grow. I think that's beautiful. For sure. And I love to hear that you've got such a community around you, even a global community, because like you say, these days, the world is so incredibly connected that your music can reach an infinite amount of people, which is truly amazing. I would love to find out a little bit more about your writing process, because I know you write a lot of your lyrics, and kind of crafting the songs is a very personal journey for you. So what does that look like? Do you kind of start melody first, feeling first? You write some lyrics. Where do you start when you're putting a song together?
1: So usually, I mean, it varies. Sometimes you have like a little chord progression, and then you just think, oh, this could do well, and then you add some song, like some lyrics to that little basic composition.
0: Yeah.
1: And then me and my co-producer will like kind of add on the layers, and then we'll make it into a more like fuller song. But sometimes, I mean, also with this song, I just had this like little hook, and in my head, like, that's funny, she's tall, blonde with blue eyes, and I was like, oh my goodness, that's funny, like that's sarcastic. Yeah. And I had that, and I'm like, how do I incorporate that into a song? And so sometimes you just have this basic hook, and then you're like, okay, let me just add an instrumental to complement that. So sometimes it's a very spontaneous, almost like spiritual feeling. Like sometimes these lyrics just come to you in your head, like you'll be like, I'm a runner as well, so I'll be running, and then suddenly, you know, I just get like this lyric in my head, and then I'm singing it throughout the whole run, and then I quickly write it down, and then I record. Like I have so many voice notes. Like people must think I'm insane, because I send myself messages, like so many voice notes, and they just, like, most of them are terrible ideas, but, like, out of, like, 100 terrible ideas, you get one, like, yeah, brilliant one, and then you just progress that forward, and then it took quite a while to finesse this one.
0: Okay.
1: This specific song, because when I took the lyrics and the basic composition to Freddie, he was like, wow, this is quite a mouthful, there are a lot of lyrics, so we kind of need to, like, chip away, it's a bit wordy. So then we kind of had to kind of, like, yeah, summarize, yeah, and, like, just kind of make it more palatable, especially for a commercial radio or, like, yeah, commercial aspects of it. So we have an extended version, but I don't know if that will ever be released, because it's just, yeah, it's just very wordy and lyrically, a
0: driven,
1: lot,
0: yeah,
1: unpacked. So, yeah, I think it varies, but usually you have, like, a basic melody, either lyrically or composition-wise, and then you just kind of
0: go from
1: that
0: there. Yeah. I love that. It's you define the creative process so beautifully. There's 100 of just bad ideas, and then somewhere in there, there's a pot of gold to dig into. Like Annecy's new song, good luck to her. For our listeners, here's a little taste of it for you.

0: What really strikes me, Annecy, is there's this real alternative rock influence in the music, but your vocals are very ethereal. I love that kind of blend that you're bringing together into that. Is that an established genre for you, something you like to play in, or are you kind of playing around with genres to see what feels good?
1: So I kind of love to explore different genres, much to my producers at Sunset Recording Studios' horror. They're like, and how did we get here? Because I think if you listen to my previous work, it's more pop, indie, folky, dance, house, more also like the lyrics are more ethereal, but I really wanted a driving force for this one. As also, you know, I wanted a cathartic farewell, just to end this relationship and to showcase love betrayed by infidelity. And I wanted to do something fresh, and I was also watching Daisy Jones and the Six and listening to a lot of Fleetwood Mac. I don't know if you watched that series, it's brilliant.
0: Yeah.
1: And I was listening to a lot of Fleetwood Mac and Stevie Nicks, and they were huge references for this track. And I think also Freddie soloing is a lot inspired also by Lindsey Buckingham. So I really wanted a driving force to kind of contradict the melancholy lyrics, because I think that's always brilliant when you have like the instrumental almost contradicting what's going on in the narrative. And yeah, Freddie, obviously, he's like from Die Heuvels Fantasties, and he's like just the coolest person ever. And I felt so nervous going to him, because this was the first time working with us together, and he's the most down-to-earth, sweetest human and most talented person, and I love him as a producer, he's just brilliant. And he was like, okay, I feel like we should go half-half. We still keep an element of, let's not shock people by you going like heavy metal.
0: Right,
1: so let's just keep, you know, still keep an element of Annecy, and then also still do something different in the production. So I think also like there's a vulnerability that we wanted to keep also in my vocal tone. So I think you can really get a sense of the authenticity of also just the heartbreak and the healing process. And yeah, so we wanted also a contradiction to juxtapose and just keep the audience on their toes, and also to kind of have a driving force that maybe motivates listeners who are going through a similar experience or have gone through a similar situation to also have the courage to move on and to close a chapter of their life that is not serving them, and to go where they are loved and go where they are respected.
0: It's deeply personal. It's got that real relatable, it's tough to let go, but you've got to push through kind of a narrative in it. And I think it's brilliant. I'm going to play it for you a little bit later on, and I would love to hear what your thoughts are on Annecy's new song. Good luck to her on the WhatsApp line 021 100 6936. Before I let you go, Annecy, where can we follow your journey? Where can we see some new music coming out this year? We would love to keep track of what's happening.
1: Awesome. We've got an EP coming out next month. So you can follow me on Annecy Rose on Instagram, Facebook, TikTok. What's up? No, I'm joking. YouTube is Annecy, just Annecy. And then on social, on all streaming platforms, I am, on Spotify, I am Annecy, Apple Music Annecy. So you'll find me there.
0: So make sure to go add her music to your playlist, support our local artists, and make sure that you're keeping an eye on Annecy's social media for when that EP drops next month. Good luck with that, Annecy, and thank you so much for your time this morning.
1: Thank you, Marilise. It's always a pleasure chatting to you, and also like best of luck with your radio journey, and awesome.
0: Thank you. Yeah, it was so nice to catch up. Have a lovely week, and then we'll hopefully chat soon again when we've got some more new music to enjoy.
1: I would love that. Thank you so much.
0: You're so welcome. Annecy Rose spending some time with us this morning for her brand new song. Good luck to her. I'm going to play it for you in the next few minutes. And I would, in a minute or so. And I would love to hear your thoughts and feelings on the WhatsApp line 021 100 6936.
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0: Someone new. It's Hozier, someone new. Ahead of that, Annecy's brand new song. Good luck to her getting some love on the WhatsApp line this morning, and I agree. It's an interesting one with a bit of an alternative rock sound, but also this real raw emotion. 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
0: Minister Simelane says South Africa has made progress in sustainable urbanization, and Donald Trump threatens Iran again. Good morning. My name is Marlies du Plessis. Minister of Human Settlements Thembi Simelane says South Africa has made substantial progress in advancing sustainable urbanization anchored in the principal provisions of the Constitution and the National Development Plan. The minister addressed the 13th World Urban Forum in Baku, Azerbaijan. Simelane says that notwithstanding the opportunities it has presented, urbanization has also contributed to persistent spatial inequality, challenges in basic service delivery, infrastructure backlogs, and overburdened municipal governance systems.
3: Our 2026 progress report of the implementation of the new urban agenda reveals that our government efforts through the Department of Human Settlements emphasizes the coordination of domestic partnership, focusing on expanding access to social housing funding, which are sources which will be tailored to various income levels.
0: Tshwane's Mayor Nasibi Moya has expressed concern at the Metro's annual expenditure of 30 million rand on salaries for suspended officials, most of whom are senior managers. She told ENCA that the money goes to senior officials who were suspended due to the Rooiwal Wastewater Treatment Works tender scandal and other 2023 cases. Moya says while suspended officials are entitled to due process, the Metro must find ways to conclude disciplinary matters more efficiently.
4: The 2023 cases and the Rooiwal cases, that's about 80% of that 30 million rand, because those are senior officials. The Rooiwal, what can you do realistically when there's a court case? And on the side of the 2023 ones, those are the ones I'm saying, either they will change lawyers. When they change lawyers, they ask for extension. They find a way to play with the system.
0: In new international news this morning, US President Donald Trump has issued another warning to Iran, saying the country better get moving fast or there won't be anything left of them. This comes as reports suggest the US and Israel are undergoing the most intense preparations for renewed attacks against Tehran amid stalled peace talks. Meanwhile, the Iranian government says that the US has offered no tangible concessions in its latest proposals, which include an immediate end to the war on all fronts and a halt to the American naval blockade of Iranian ports. In your sporting news this morning, we're taking a look at football, where Mamelodi Sundowns defeated Morocco's AS FAR 1-0 in the first leg of the CAF Champions League final at Loftus-Versfeld. Aubrey Morbida's free kick was enough to give the Brazilians a narrow lead heading into the second leg in Rabat, Morocco on Sunday. Sundowns last won the CAF Champions League in 2016 by beating Egyptian side Zamalek 3-1 on aggregate to claim their first ever continental title. Sundowns coach Miguel Cardozo admitted that they could have scored more goals.
5: I think most important thing is that we understand that we can compete in this level with the best teams on the season and make a wonderful game. I think obviously we could have scored for several times a second goal that obviously would give a more comfortable result, but it's clear that we will have to play for a victory, because that is obviously the advantage that the team needs to fight for.
0: Finally, taking a look at your financial indicators for today, the dollar trades at 16 rand 74 cents and the euro at 19 rand 45 cents. One British pound costs 22 rand 28 cents and Bitcoin trades at $76,763. Gold sells at $4,530.92 a fine ounce, and Brent crude oil is quoted at $107.89 a barrel. Your top story in Helderberg FM News. news for 10 o'clock this morning. Minister of Human Settlements, Thembi Simelane, says South Africa has made substantial progress in advancing sustainable urbanization, anchored in the principal provisions of the Constitution and the National Development Plan. In your weather forecast for today, partly cloudy day in the Helderberg with Strand, Somerset West and Gordon's Bay reaching a maximum of 21 degrees, Grabouw 19, Stellenbosch 23 and Cape Town 22 degrees. For Helderberg FM News, I'm Arlise du Plessis.
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0: Let's take a look at your roads this morning, where a lot of the traffic we saw earlier on has eased. I'm not seeing any congestion on the N2 at the moment. However, if I am missing anything, please feel free to let me know on the WhatsApp line 021 100 6936. A look through Strand and Gordon's Bay and I'm not really seeing any major congestion, and the stationary vehicle on Solari's Pass also seems to have been moved or moved off of the roadway, so there's no more issues there either. The one thing that is popping up this morning is roadworks on the N2 outbound between Makassar Road exit and Broadway Boulevard exit, so there should be some road workers on site on the N2 on the right shoulder, so please be cautious of that. Other than that, nothing to report on within the Helderberg. Let me know if I've missed anything. Looking outside of the Helderberg this morning, a stationary vehicle on the N2 outbound at the Kales River Road off ramp, that's the R300, the left shoulder is obstructed. I've got another stationary vehicle on the N2 outbound at Muway exit with the left shoulder obstructed there as well. Another stationary vehicle on the N2 outbound at Jake's Harville Drive, the M7 off ramp with the left shoulder closed in that instance as well. I've got roadworks taking place on Muway exit to the N2 outbound, so please be cautious there. And in Century City on the N1 inbound, slow moving traffic towards Sable Road exit. Please note, in Worcester on the N1 traveling through Worcester, there was an accident just north of town in Worcester. Please be cautious and please make way for first responders through that area. If you're seeing anything else while you're out and about, please let me know and please be cautious. We have quite a few stationary vehicles on the road this morning. I urge you to keep a safe following distance, seat belts fastened, and please take care of yourself on the roads this morning.
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0: Good morning, welcome to it. You're tuned into Office Hours, 10 minutes past 10 o'clock on a beautiful Monday morning, and we're welcoming Gizla Moller into studio in the next few minutes for some Beauty Unfiltered. It's going to be a very interesting show, as in the month of May we're talking age and aging, which is something that you should not be afraid of, I believe, but we'll talk more about that in the next couple of minutes with some music from Pink, James Bay, Demaris, Like Yo, Nyx, and some 5 seconds of Summer in the Mix. But for now, here's a brand new one from Alex Warren, it's Fever Dream.

0: It's Zane with A Love Like This, ahead of that Pink with Never Gonna Not Dance Again. An absolute, mood changer, mood lifter for this Monday morning. Welcome to the show, 20 minutes past 10 o'clock. And as you know, on a Monday, I'm not alone in studio because Gizela Muller joins me for some Beauty Unfiltered. Hello, Gizela.
1: Good morning. How are you on this sunny day?
0: Yes, I know, beautiful weather this weekend. And I'm very glad to see I'm doing very well. Thank you. How are you?
1: Are you happy because it's sunny? I'm happy when it's raining.
0: Oh, well, you're going to love tomorrow.
1: Yeah, I know. No, at least we brought friends.
0: Oh, I love it. Because in this month of May, we're talking age and aging.
1: Yes.
0: And what better than to get thoughts and opinions and information from more wonderful women in the Helderberg community.
1: Because you and I have been bouncing this off each other. And I thought, okay, let's get a third opinion.
0: Okay.
1: Lunay, moro, gandit.
2: Gedanken sao.
1: Lekker. Lunay is from Lavish. She has worked on the ships. Lunay, interessant. You were actually, jy sou 'n onnie gewees het.
2: Ja, I actually studied onderwijs in Stellenbosch for the first year. I went to my mother after my first practical and said, I do not think this is what I want to do.
1: And now you decided to teach people how to work with their skin.
2: Now I am still teaching people to do what to do with
1: so
2: their skin.
1: So your heart is my leer.
2: My heart is leer. Ek gaan altyd vir almal altyd wil leer. Party mense dink ek... Denk ek wil alle voorsien, maar ek wil nie voorsien nie, ek wil net leer.
1: Exactly. Okay, so ons gaan vra in Engels, jy gaan antwoord in Afrikaans of Mengels.
2: Mengels, kom ons met ons draai die Mengels bietjie vandag.
1: Some of the information is going to get
0: through. Yeah, I love it.
1: Lune, what is the one treatment habit you recommend to almost every client? Die een ding.
2: To please use sunscreen every single day.
1: But at least that sounds like me and you the whole
0: I
1: of
0: love
1: this year.
0: Yes, I learned that lesson way too late. I love it. We need to keep...
1: What age? What did you say, Marlies? Way too late.
0: Yeah.
1: At what age is the best age to start treatments? Or using products or something?
2: Ek dink almal wil wag tot hulle 30 is, but the perfect time is 25.
0: Oh.
2: And an interesting fact is, you are losing collagen, 1% of your collagen, every single year as you age. And this is why we need to do treatments to help and boost the collagen.
1: That's but 20% in 20 years.
2: So ja, ons moet bietjie treatments doen om net die vel weer te aktiveer en te sê, hallo, ek sies so begin werk weer.
1: Nou sê vir my, Lunay, you mentioned, like we're talking about sunblock. And so the interesting thing is, you've got three different kind of generation issues. Okay, I'll count myself a different generation in the room. Don't know what I am, millennial or what I am. But sunblock, my days, sunblock.
2: Mm-hmm.
1: I went into the sun to be red. I added Johnson's baby oil to be red. Right? That was my aim. Like, if I was not red as a tomato, you were not on the beach today. Today's generation is totally different, but now you have all these ages of skin that you deal with. Do you see differences? Kan jy dit sien? Susan, jy is definitief, jy is die Johnson's baby oil generation.
2: Ja nee, ons sien julle van 'n mile af. 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
1: Ja, so jy moet brand. You must be tan.
2: Yes, ek het al horror stories gehoor van mense wat actually soos breikvloed op hulle gesmeer het om bietjie
1: You know, I'm honest, Marlies, like the things people did do, I would not put that past. Yes, I am that generation.
2: So ja, ek dink ons het dan bietjie meer geleer, want soos enigis iets in die lewe, kry ons meer informatie, ons kry meer data. 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
1: Right. And also, just to interject, we were chatting just before we came live, and Marlies, we touched on it last week as well, that you need to change up what you're using at 25. You can't be doing that at 50 or 45, right?
2: Exactly.
1: The products.
2: You should actually be changing it per season, because what is great for your skin in summer is not necessarily great for your skin in winter.
1: Okay, if you had a beep, that would be my partner. I would not pass for that one. We have a couple of...
0: Can I... Before we do popcorn questions, because I know Gisela loves them, but I was hoping to ask. So we've been talking a lot this month about age and aging and how when ladies specifically get a bit older, they kind of like dull themselves down and they say, oh, I can't wear that. I can't do my makeup like that. I can't get involved in that. I'm too old for that now. When it comes to skincare or even just ladies kind of doing makeup and being bold and, you know,
1: bold
0: taking
1: colors
0: and that
1: things,
0: sort of thing, you know, do you have thoughts and opinions on that from the clients that you maybe see that come through with maybe older skin and then they get like, oh, I can't because you can see the...
1: I don't want to wear too much.
0: The wrinkles and creacles and, you know, that sort of thing.
1: Hulle laat hulle self gaan, misschien,
2: I think dit het baie te doen met wat jy ook nou getouch het op van die generasie. Soos it's a really a generational thing, and I think I see it with my mom as well, that you guys need, the older you are, the more motivation you need, the more confidence we need to put into you. Want ek kan hier opdaag met 3 type leopard prints en ek kan regtig nie omgee nie. 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
1: sien nie.
2: Yes. They can get to see what I see. So ek motivate altyd die dames wat 50 plus is. 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
3: Amen.
1: You know,
3: I love that.
1: We did not have the availability of the skin products that you have today.
0: I'm That's 50. Also fair.
1: Yeah. And you didn't have to spend so much on yourself. It wasn't done those days. That's, it's like, you know, you don't feel. Can I go?
0: Yes, okay. Popcorn
1: questions. All right. Listeners, let's go. Quick. Botox or facials?
2: Facials.
1: Serum or moisturizer?
2: Moisturizer.
1: Luxury skincare or simple routine?
2: Simple routine, 100%.
1: Prevention or correction?
2: Both.
1: Hydration or anti-aging activators?
2: Anti-aging activators.
1: Ooh. Consistency or expensive products?
2: Consistency.
1: There you go. There you go, Amolies.
0: I love that.
1: Right?
0: Yeah. Speaking to my soul. It's great.
1: You love the consistency part.
0: And a simple routine. I'm not about... My best friend, I love her. She's got 17 products in her skincare. I could never be me.
1: I don't. I don't even know if you have. Can we just give you a mention? So, Lune, Lavish, you want to just give 30 seconds of where they can follow you?
2: Oh, perfect. Thank you so much, guys. So, you guys are more than welcome to follow me on Instagram. I am under the handle Die Skincare Meisie. Ek is baie Afrikaans, so vir die Afrikaanse mense, asseblief, gee my a follow daar. Ek is beskikbaar by Lavish Somersheid West. Ons is in Somersheid West. En ja, julle kan my net, maar die maklikste is Facebook of Instagram.
1: Yeah, and then she'll post everything in Afrikaans, so the Afrikaans listeners, enjoy. Thank you, Marlies. It's
0: Thank
1: so
0: you,
1: great.
0: Gisela. Yeah, it's been such a pleasure having you in studio.
2: Thank you so much, guys. You guys are vibes. Let me tell
0: Good,
2: you.
0: I love it.

0: just after 10. This month, we're really diving into age and aging and that skincare that can correct and make you feel even more confident. I think it's incredibly important to touch on that. So go have fun. A simple routine with consistency. It makes
1: a
0: difference.
1: You took away a lot.
0: I did.
1: You got simple and consistent.
0: Sunscreen. Go put sunscreen on your face right now. It's so important. We're going to get back to some music. I've got Demity Midlike Your Nooks in a biggie. 5 seconds of summer. She looks so perfect. Don't go anywhere.
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0: Good morning. In your news headlines for 11 o'clock this morning, President Cyril Ramaphosa says the fact that international and domestic investors are willing to commit capital to South Africa demonstrates confidence in the country as an attractive investment destination. Since government launched the first national investment drive in 2018, there have been 1.5 trillion rand in pledges and 634 billion rand has already been invested into factories, mines, data centers, power plants and other infrastructure. In your international news, Taiwan's president Lai Ching-te says his country will not provoke or escalate conflict but will also not relinquish its national sovereignty and dignity. Beijing considers Taiwan to be part of its territory. And in your sporting news, we're taking a look at rugby, where the Bulls coach Johan Akkerman says they will have to improve in a few areas ahead of their United Rugby Championship quarterfinal against Ireland's Munster at Loftus-Versfeld next Saturday. The Bulls defeated Italian side Benetton 45-19 to secure a home quarterfinal, their sixth consecutive URC victory, consolidating their fourth spot on the table. Stay tuned for the full bulletin at 11 o'clock.
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0: It's Dido with Sand in My Shoes. It brings us to about 13 minutes until we reach the top of the hour. Your news, of course, coming your way at 11 o'clock. Welcome to the show. You're tuned into Office Hours. My name is Marilise. Hanging out with you until 12. A pleasure to be with you. Happy Monday. I hope you had a beautiful weekend and that you made the most of some sunshiny days. Yesterday was actually a really beautiful day. I get the shabaki on hot for like a part of the day. A jacket wasn't even needed. How refreshing and fantastic during this very wet autumn we're experiencing at the moment. So I do hope you had the opportunity to make the most out of it. And if you did something fun, I would love to hear about it. 021-100-6936. Before we wrap up this hour, it's time for us to touch on Silver Here is Solid Gold, because we're into those final weeks and we're nearing the 1,500 mark for our donated Golden Care Kit. So thank you very much to you. What's in a Golden Care Kit? I'm so glad you asked, and I can't believe you're asking that question now, but I'm happy to tell you. Each one includes everyday essentials like toothpaste, shampoo, soap, a face cloth, and a little treat, something sweet to brighten someone's day. 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Listen, we have filled up all of our donations needed for face cloths and toothpaste and that sort of thing, but we really always need a little bit of extra toothbrushes and some shampoo and something sweet, like a nice sweet treat, a box of biscuits or a chocolate or something like that. Those are always the things that can kind of go a long way. So if you are going to donate something, keep those in mind. But literally anything that you can contribute to the Golden Care Kits is an amazing contribution. So just keep it in mind. Last 2 weeks and then we're wrapping this up and handing out all of those beautiful care kits to our senior citizens. So be part of the impact and make sure you get your donations in before it's too late.
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0: It's Goldfish. It's Everlasting Love coming through your speakers on this Monday morning. Welcome to it. You're tuning into Office Hours. Hear that. Shakira Peach, the Ak Lever. A pleasure for me to be hanging out with you as we step into the third and final hour of the show.
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0: Ramaphosa says investors have confidence in South Africa as an attractive investment destination, and the investigating directorate against corruption dismisses reports on Nhlanhla Mkhwanazi's arrest warrant. Good morning. My name is Marlies du Plessis. President Cyril Ramaphosa says the fact that international and domestic investors are willing to commit capital to South Africa demonstrates confidence in the country as an attractive investment destination. Since government launched the first national investment drive in 2018, there have been 1.5 trillion rand in pledges, and 634 billion rand has already been invested into factories, mines, data centers, power plants, and other infrastructure. In his weekly newsletter, Ramaphosa says government is creating the conditions for growth and providing the necessary policy certainty for investors. The investigating directorate against corruption has dismissed reports. It has a warrant of arrest for KwaZulu-Natal Police Commissioner Nhlanhla Mkhwanazi amid social media rumours about his imminent arrest on allegations of torturing suspects during questioning. IDAC spokesperson Henry Mamotame says these rumours are clearly started to disrupt and distract the work of the directorate, as well as the responsibilities that Mkhwanazi is discharging in the fight against crime.
2: Members of society are urged to be vigilant against false information circulated in social media platforms aimed at destabilizing and discrediting law enforcement in the country.
0: Taking a look at your international news this morning, Taiwan's President Lai Chang-ti says his country will not provoke or escalate conflict, but will also not relinquish its national sovereignty and dignity. Beijing considers Taiwan to be a part of its territory. Last week, in his meeting with U.S. President Donald Trump, Chinese leader Xi Jinping said the Taiwan question was the most important issue in the Chinese-U.S. relations. He warned if mishandled, the two nations could collide or even come into conflict. Lai says Taiwan's future must follow the will of all of its citizens. In your sporting news this morning, we're taking a look at rugby, where Bulls coach Johan Akerman says they will have to improve in a few areas ahead of the United Rugby Championship quarterfinal against Ireland's Munster at Loftus-Versfeld next Saturday. The Bulls defeated Italian side Benetton 45-19 to secure a home quarterfinal, their sixth consecutive URC victory, consolidating their fourth spot on the table. Munster edged the Lions 24-17 to end in fifth. Akerman highlighted their execution on attack as a key focus area.
3: There was times that we turned over ball or had momentum, and then it's an easy pass, and then we will throw a bad pass to somebody. So it's just our general skill and finishing and decision making. So I think that we have to focus on.
0: Finally, taking a look at your financial indicators for today. The dollar trades at 16 rand 68 cents and the euro at 19 rand 41 cents. One British pound costs 22 rand 28 cents and Bitcoin trades at $76,918. Gold sells at $4,544.37 a fine ounce, and Brent crude oil is quoted at $107.22 a barrel. Your top story in Helderberg FM News for 11 o'clock this morning. President Cyril Ramaphosa says the fact that international and domestic investors are willing to commit capital to South Africa demonstrates confidence in the country. In your weather forecast for today, a partly cloudy day in the Helderberg, with Strand, Somerset West and Gordons Bay reaching a maximum of 21 degrees. Gqeberha, 19. Stellenbosch, 23. And Cape Town, 22 degrees. For Helderberg FM News, I'm Marlies du Plessis.
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0: Take Taking a look at your roads this morning, roadworks continue on the N2 outbound between Makassar Road exit and the Broadway Boulevard exit on the N2 this morning, so please keep that in mind. The rest of the N2 through the Helderberg seems free-flowing at the moment. There is some congestion mounting in Strand, in George Park, Strand Industrial area this morning. That's just below Broadway Boulevard. A little bit of backed-up traffic there, but nothing major. Gordon's Bay is free-flowing at the moment, and no issues on Solari's Park. From what I can see, Somerset West also seems to be free-flowing on the roads this morning. If I've missed anything, please let me know. 021 100 6936. Looking outside of the Helderberg, we'll go up to Felistorp first. The R321 road is closed between Franschhoek and Felistorp. That's on the R45 due to flood damage this morning, so please keep that in mind. We've also had animals reported on the N2 outbound at Spine Road exit. Please be careful driving through there. Keep that safe following distance. A stationary vehicle reported on the N2 outbound at Spine Road as well. So please keep an eye out for that. Another stationary vehicle this morning that can be seen on the N2 inbound at Spine Road exit. The left shoulder is obstructed. Roadworks taking place on the N1 outbound at the R300 South off-ramp. That's the Kales River Road off-ramp. You can expect lane closures in that area. And finally, in Stikland on LaBelle Road southbound, queuing traffic towards Strand Road this morning. If you're seeing anything else while you're out and about, please let me know. 021 100 6936. Please keep a safe following distance. Keep your eyes on the road, headlights on if you feel the need, and make sure you're taking care of yourself this morning.
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0: Good morning and welcome to the show. It's 8 minutes past 11 o'clock. You tune into Office Hours with myself, Marlies. And in this final hour, we're focusing in on the Helderberg community with our community builders, non-profit organizations coming into studio to chat a little bit more about the work that they do. Joining me this morning is Michaela from Masikule. She's joining me as an OT, part of the team that is uplifting, empowering, and upskilling some of the early development child teachers in our communities, which I think is brilliant, and she's going to come talk to us a little bit more about that and the work that she does. So stick around for that and find out how you can get involved with this amazing non-profit organization in the next few minutes with some good music coming your way. Niall Horan, Glass Animals, a bit of Liesl Pieters, and then some Jeremy Loops later on.

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0: Here for you.

0: class animals. It's called heat waves. Welcome to it. You tune into Office Hours with myself, Marlise. 11:15. And like I said earlier, time for some community builders. This morning, joining me from Asekule in the community, it's Michaela. She's an occupational therapist, but her role is so much more diverse than working with kids. And we get the opportunity to hear from her today. Hi, Michaela.
1: Hi, thank you so much for having me.
0: It is such a pleasure. Thank you for taking time out of your day to come hang out with us and chat to us a little bit more about Masekule. I have to ask, OT, occupational therapist, working at Masekule, which is a non-profit organization, how did that kind of come about for you to take your degree and your years and years of studying into community service?
1: Yes, so during university, I had the opportunity to do a community-based block in Hermanus, so that sparked my interest in the community setting. So after that block, I knew that I wanted to be a community-based occupational therapist, and luckily the job position came for me. So then I applied for it, and
0: amazing.
1: I luckily got a role in the community-based setting.
0: And you've been working with Masekule for a couple of years now. What's it been like for people that are kind of getting to know about Masekule now through the show for the first time? What's it like working with this organization?
1: So it's been amazing working for Masekule. You develop not just my OT skills, but also there's a lot of personal growth because it allows for a variety of opportunities to develop your confidence in training and working with teachers and funders. So I feel like my personal growth has really increased over the past few years.
0: I love that.
1: For Masekule, yes.
0: That's amazing. Okay. I would love for you to kind of paint us a picture. What does your role at Masekule look like? What are you doing day to day? What kind of work are you involved in with the organization?
1: So I am the community-based occupational therapist. So I do occupational therapy group sessions at a few centers on a monthly basis. So that's when I go into the centers once a month. I design an OT group session and I go and I implement it with a group of children. It's usually 10 children per group.
0: Okay.
1: So we try to keep the group small so we can really focus on those children who have developmental delays. So I can also be that additional input to keep them on track with their early learning skills.
0: Okay.
1: And then also we do occupational therapy screening. So 100 children are screened a year. So
0: wow.
1: It's an occupational therapy based assessment for 3 to 4 and 4 to 5 year olds. So I'll go to the centers, assess them at the beginning of the year, and then again at the end of the year to just compare their growth. But we also get a lot of data and information from those results.
0: Sure.
1: So then I can take, how did they perform in screening? What did they struggle with? And then I can take it and implement it in my OT group sessions. I can give feedback to my team. We can adjust our early learning program to make it more applicable and relevant to the community's current needs. Yes.
0: Could I ask, I understand OT, you're developing these exercises kind of game-like, I'm sure, for the kids that are practicing certain skills for their development as little people going into a schooling environment. But the screenings, the exercises, the getting involved in the community, what's the value? Like, would you say it's important for parents and kids to go for these kinds of screenings, to be aware of where they are and the exercises that they can be doing to improve?
1: Yes, so the value in what Masekule does as a whole. So it's our training is our main thing within Masekule.
0: Yes.
1: So I'm also involved in training. So a lot of the children within the communities, you know, they're at risk of not developing their full potential, whether it's physical, emotional, social. And they go to early childhood development centers where the teachers are often untrained, the centers are unregistered, under-resourced. So that's where we come in.
0: Yes.
1: Where we train the teachers. So it's empowering the teachers. That's where the value lies. So they go back to their centers empowered, more confident to teach these young children because they're understanding how to do it, why to do it. And then on the other end, you have children who are now on track with their early learning skills that are also confident. They're able to problem solve, make decisions, and enter grade one ready to learn about how to read, how to write, and also early numeracy.
0: Yeah. So there's a real need in the community to make sure that the teachers are equipped with what they need to equip the kids in return. It's that drop in the ripple, right?
1: Yes.
0: So we make one kind of impact and it keeps going throughout the community, which is important. Tell me, Michaela, for our community members who would love to get involved, what can we do? Like, what does Masikhule often need help with that we can kind of help and support you in the work that you do?
1: So overall, we do have a library. So my colleague spoke on that the last time.
0: Yes.
1: Volunteers are needed for the library. But we also have certain events throughout the year. So what's coming up is Mandela Day.
0: Yes.
1: So that is something for the community to get involved in. So we are collecting beanies and blankets. So that's a nice starting point to get into and get involved in.
0: Yes.
1: Because then we distribute that to maybe 70 centers a part of our organization.
0: Wow.
1: Yes.
0: Okay, so they need lots of beanies, blankets, gloves, those sorts of winter items that often go missed during the cold rainy season. So please keep Masikhule in mind because they're going to share that with the ECD centers that they work so hard with during the year. And if you'd like some more information, you can check out their website, masikhule.org. They've got so many amazing resources on there, an opportunity for you to learn more about what they do and to get involved. And like Michaela said, volunteers in the library, or even if you're cleaning out your storeroom and you find a box of books that your kids looked at once or twice and never touched again, please donate them to a very valuable cause, because those resources go out to ECD centers when they need it, and that's such a valuable thing as well. So Michaela, thank you so much.
1: Thank you
0: for coming to join us today and for all the work that you do with Masikhule, because I know it's little people, but those little people grow into major community members one day, and the impact that you guys do is just going to last forever. So I think it's awesome to have you in studio, and thank you for coming
1: to
0: spend
1: so
0: time. It is such a pleasure. Good luck with the rest of the year, because I know we're only kind of midway through it at this point, so there's lots still to get through. And like Michaela said, Mandela Day is coming up, but they often have events and fundraisers that you can get involved in. So go check out Masikhule and make sure you keep an eye on all that they're doing, so you can also get involved in uplifting our young people in the community every single day. Right, we got music coming your way from A-Lock and Bastille and some Liesel Bietersch. Stay right where you are.
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0: Good morning. In your news headlines for 12 o'clock, the Constitutional Court has ruled that sections of the National Health Act dealing with the Certificate of Need are unconstitutional. The law would have required state approval for healthcare providers to open, expand, or relocate practices. In your international news, the Africa Centers for Disease Control and Prevention says the Ebola outbreak in the Democratic Republic of Congo and Uganda points to the need for local vaccine and medicine manufacturing capacity. The World Health Organization has declared the outbreak a public health emergency of international concern after 88 deaths and over 300 suspected cases have been reported. And in your sporting news this morning, we're taking a look at rugby. Bulls coach Johan Ackermann says they will have to improve in a few areas ahead of the United Rugby Championship quarterfinal against Ireland's Munster at Loftus-Versfeld next Saturday. Stay tuned for the full bulletin at 12 o'clock.
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0: Every night, thousands of people go to bed hungry. 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Be the energy that gives somebody else strength and maybe even new hope for life. The Helderberg community has heart, so let's show it. 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

0: Justin Timberlake, What Goes Around. Welcome to it. You tune into Office Hours, 20 minutes until we reach 12 o'clock. Let's take a quick look at your community calendar as we kick off a beautiful Monday this morning here on Office Hours. We will begin this morning with comments on the road safety strategy for Cape Town. The city's Urban Mobility Directorate is calling on residents to collaborate with us by submitting input on the draft road safety strategy by the 8th of June. The city is determined to make our roads safer and reduce the number of accidents and loss of life. This updated strategy addresses road safety for pedestrians, other non-motorized transport, road users and passengers, especially scholars and public transport users. You can make comments, recommendations or supply your inputs by emailing roadsafetyct@capetown.gov.za, or you can hop online to capetown.gov.za/have-your-say and you can make your comments and opinions known on that situation over there. Then please note, the heavy rains and strong winds of last week's storm have caused severe damage to shelters, fencing, feeding areas and essential infrastructure at the Tough Cat Animal Sanctuary in Grabouw. The animals in their care are in urgent need of help. Many of the shelters are flooded and damaged, leaving rescue cats vulnerable to the cold and wet weather. They're working around the clock to keep everyone warm, safe, fed and dry, but they can't do it alone. So if you can help them out with anything from emergency shelter repairs, cat food and litter, blankets and bedding, veterinary care, building materials and fencing, volunteer assistance or any financial donations, please, please, please get in contact with them. Every donation, share and act of kindness helps them rebuild and continue caring for the vulnerable animals in their care. That's Tough Cat Animal Sanctuary and you can contact them on 082-433-0932. And then the last thing I'm going to touch on this morning is the Lutheran Church's Winterfest. They're inviting you to escape the cold at their annual Winterfest, 26 Hofmeyr Street in Stellenbosch, right at the Lutheran Church, from 9 a.m. till 1 p.m. And that is taking place on the 6th of June. You can enjoy some warm German hospitality and traditional food like continental breakfasts, bratwurst, sauerkraut, pretzels, cake and coffee, potato pancakes with applesauce, glühwein and so much more. So join them on the 6th of June. And that's what I've got for you on the community calendar this morning. We will dive into some music. I've got Jeremy Loops lined up and then we'll find out what's happening on your daily date with Chrissy Hansen in just a minute. Don't go anywhere.
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0: Dis Omi met Hula Hoop op Helderberg FM voor het Karleen van Jaarsveld te min te veel. 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

0: sal pink dan nou die kleur wees wat beter is as blou, nee. 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
0: 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The Helderberg community has heart. Let's show it. 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

0: Lionel Richie, I call it love. Voor het gaat Tamlin Wessels, ek slaap in jou hoodie. En hierdie drie in die rij begin met Erasure, A Little Respect. 19 minute voordat ons by 1 uur kom, onthou 1 uur het ons weer vir jou die jongste nies. Ek geef jou die nies hooftrekke net die naam.
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0: September, Cry for You. Before that, Garth Taylor with Stronger on Helderberg FM. It's nearly time for the 1 o'clock news. Let's take a look what you can expect in the bulletin. Solidarity welcomes the Constitutional Court's ruling on the National Health Insurance Act, and the road between Oudtshoorn and the Cango Caves remains closed following a significant rockfall. 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

0: Yeah, okay, Sunshine, Born in a Taxi. Before that, Chesney Hawks, the one and only. Ook geluister na Jan Bloukas met die liedjie Sweef hier op Helderberg FM. It is 1 o'clock, it's time for the news.
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0: Good afternoon, I'm Christy Hansen with the news. We begin with a story making headlines this hour. The Solidarity Movement has welcomed the Constitutional Court's decision declaring the Certificate of Need provisions in the National Health Insurance Act invalid. The organisation argued the law gave government excessive control over where healthcare professionals could operate, expand or relocate practices. Solidarity says the system infringed on constitutional rights, property rights and professional freedom. Deputy CEO Anton van der Bijl says this could lead to state control of private healthcare.
2: It's excellent news for Solidarity, but also for health practitioners. We are against the centralization of anything, so it's up to each and every health practitioner to decide where they want to practice, how they want to practice. The government cannot tell a health practitioner where you must practice.
0: The Western Cape Department of Infrastructure says the road between Oudtshoorn and the world-renowned Cango Caves remains closed as teams continue to clear the debris of a significant rockfall. Motorists travelling to the caves are advised to make use of the alternative route via the MR363 travelling along the R62 towards Scarlettsdorp before turning off towards Biffelskloof and Mikey's Rivier. MEC Tertius Simmers says safety remains top priority.
3: While the Western Cape Department of Infrastructure is making progress, clearing debris immediately could trigger secondary rockfalls. Specialist rope teams must first stabilise the mountainside, meaning a definitive timeline for reopening cannot be confirmed yet.
0: The DA in the Western Cape says the provincial government is committed to protecting children against vaccine-preventable diseases through strong immunisation programmes and targeted outreach campaigns. 97% of children under the age of 1 had been vaccinated against measles and rubella during the 2025-26 financial year. Spokesperson Memory Boyson says key challenges include vaccine misinformation, safety concerns in some communities, and access barriers in remote or high crime areas.
4: We encourage all parents and caregivers to ensure their children receive their routine vaccinations on time to help prevent future outbreaks and keep our communities safe.
0: Moving abroad, a U.S. Senate official removed security funding that could be used for President Donald Trump's planned White House ballroom from a massive spending package. Elizabeth McDonough's decision deals a blow to Trump and his administration, which has sought the money for security purposes related to the ballroom. Trump has said the construction of the hall would be funded by 6.5 billion rand in private donations. Senate Republicans are seeking 65 billion rand in taxpayer funding to the Secret Service for security upgrades to the ballroom and other structures being built beneath it. And finally, we take a look at the financial indicators. The dollar trades at 16 rand 62 cents and the euro at 19 rand 35 cents. One British pound costs 22 rand 23 cents and Bitcoin trades at $76,924. Gold sells at $4,547.81 a fine ounce and Brent crude oil is quoted at $106.97 a barrel. Health Insurance Act. Let's take a look at the maximum and minimum temperatures for tomorrow. Cloudy day tomorrow with Cape Town minimum 15 with a maximum of 14 degrees. Stellenbosch 14, 24 in Grabouwe minimum of 13, maximum 19 and the Helderberg 17, the minimum and the maximum 24 degrees. For Helderberg FM News, I'm Christy Hansen.
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3: There we go. Afternoon, Christine, and to our listeners.
2: We're going to chat about snuffles in cats. Now, what is snuffles in cats?
3: Yeah. sure, I don't think we've ever actually covered this one.
2: No, we haven't.
3: So, very specific to cats, and it's like a very bad flu, if I can put it in layman's terms.
2: Right.
3: So, in other words, difficulty breathing, sneezing, you know, snotty nasal discharge, going off food, not eating. So, like a really bad flu that we can equate to you know, a bad human version of flu. But obviously, this just occurs in cats.
2: And normally,

0: the workup is that mostly what we see is cats come in with a fever, they're not eating and drinking, they've got severe sort of, you know, nasal, snotty nasal discharge, sneezing, and sometimes even coughing. So very much flu symptoms that we see. Mm.
1: Are certain cats more at risk than others?
0: Obviously, as in all viruses and these nasties that attack, any form of immunosuppression, in other words, something like feline AIDS or feline leukemia, will definitely worsen the snuffles symptoms, as well as the younger. So remember, we always talk about immunity and how it develops.
1: Yeah.
0: So very, you know, kittens just when they're born are far, far more susceptible and far higher fatality rates, actually. So definitely young, you know, kittens, and then obviously older animals that have immunosuppression.
1: Can snuffles become serious if left untreated?
0: Definitely, definitely. In the two groups that I've said, can basically be fatal. And also, if not treated, often that we see that sort of repeats itself over the cat's whole lifespan. Is at times when they're stressed, the symptoms will come back. So it's a serious, and that's why it's one of the main constituents of our vaccination. So always, you know, my trick is always to say prevention is much better than cure. So that's why we always do the mother's vaccination, obviously also then the kitten's vaccination.
1: Right. Dr. Brett, how can pet owners help prevent the spread of snuffles between cats?
0: So snuffles, again, like we were talking with the kennel cough in dogs recently, is highly contagious. So it will spread between, if there's a group of cats like close to each other, it'll spread very easily. It's not as strong outside that sort of closed environment. In other words, remember we were talking about that humans could transmit just by touching the dog's kennel cough. Cats, it's a far less situation. It's more cat to cat, very close contact. So it doesn't stay in the environment long, doesn't live long, you know, sort of on bedding and that type of thing.
1: Right.
0: So it can very easily, if you have a sick cat, obviously to isolate it and keep it away from the other cats until it's better.
1: Always interesting. Thanks, Dr. Brett. We'll chat again next Monday.
0: Okay,
1: then. Thank you. Cheers. Bye.
0: Cheers,
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0: Harry Styles on Helderberg FM, American Girls. Before that, Elton John and Britney Spears, Hold Me Closer. O bekende hier op Helderberg FM. Ons is by so 19 minute voordat ons by 2 uur kom. En onthou 2 uur het ons vir jou die jongste nuus, so bly ingeskakel, want net hierna, dan gee ek vir jou die nuus hooftrekke.
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0: Dis Joshua Nadirien met Sterre Net, ook Hard Rockwell, Somebody's Watching Me. 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Onder andere, die parlementse speaker is onder druk oor die Palapala saak en Bram Mogotsi se borgtog verhoor word uitgestel tot volgende maandag. 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

0: Kylie Minogue, All the Lovers. 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En net hierna gesels ons met adjudant officier Susan Jantjies, die woordvoerder van Suid-Afrikaanse Polisiediens in Somerset West, so 'n bietjie oor die crime situasie, die misdaad situasie in Somerset West. 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

0: Benson Boone, Mr. Electric Blue. Before that, Eric Pride's Call on Me. Quarter past two, and we have Warrant Officer Susan Yankee, spokesperson, South African Police Service, in the studio, Somerset West, SAPS. Good afternoon and welcome, Susan.
1: Good afternoon and thank you for the opportunity.
0: What is the crime situation? What was the crime situation like since we last spoke?
1: Yes, our crime is looking good. You know, normally we have quite a number of things that comes in over a week on a weekend.
0: Yes.
1: But we can see that the crime has actually low report this week, which is great for us.
0: Fantastic, yeah.
1: Yeah, but we do still find that our frauds are giving us some major problems.
0: Mm-hmm.
1: And it's your fraud where people, you have that trust factor still, you know, that
0: right.
1: People will tell you, deposit, give a deposit, and then I will send it. And people, sometimes you believe people.
0: Yes.
1: And they would send the money, but then they don't get the item back. So we really want to caution our community out there. Do not send money back. Do not send anything. If they pressure you or they kind of, you know, make it in a hurry that there's another buyer,
0: right.
1: Tell them, rather let the other buyer take. Because 90% of the time, it's fraudsters.
0: Yes.
1: And we can just see that again in our crime this weekend. We've arrested one person. Actually, the security, you know, they are helping us in our fight against crime.
0: Yeah.
1: And they are a major partner with us in crime. And we can see in the Rounda area, the complainant said she just left the house a few minutes. And when she returned, she noticed that something was not right at her house. And when she went in, she found that there's somebody in her house. And then she contacted the security company, and they kept the person until the police came.
0: Okay.
1: So we've arrested the suspect, and he appeared briefly in the Somerset West Court on a charge of housebreaking and theft. Now, that is our partnership. We can't do things like
0: exactly.
1: this, you know?
0: Alone,
1: and
0: right.
1: we are really thankful for them for standing with us in crime. Other crimes of concern, like I just said, over on Friday, a 57-year-old person was in an accident here on the N2. An upcoming truck collided with a person and he died on the scene. So we just want to send our condolences to the family. And then we had this morning a primary school in Solaris Pos over the weekend. We suspect that there was a burglar in there as well.
0: Mm-hmm.
1: Number of items were taken and stolen, and we are also investigating a case of burglary business. And any person that might have information of that, because people see things sometimes. People
0: right.
1: walk with heavy stuff and bags or stuff. Come forward and give us information that we can arrest these suspects. Further on, other crimes are looking good, and we continue with our visibility in our area.
0: Fantastic. Mm-hmm. Susan, where can people contact you?
1: They can contact us. I'll give two numbers. The first number is 021-850-1325 or 021-850-13. And they can con- sorry, 03. 021-850-103. That's the number.
0: Okay.
1: Sorry about that. And we would looking forward to what's going to happen this week, and we will be out there on boots on the ground.
0: Let's hope there's nothing happening this week. Okay, Susan, thanks a lot. Thanks for coming in and updating us every week.
1: Thank you. Appreciate it. Lovely week. Okay.
0: You too. Cheers. Bye.
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1: Dis Mayonnaise, Biggie Meer en ook voor dit gaat Leona Lewis met Bleeding Love. Tijd op, Helleberg FM, so 20 minuten voordat ons by 3 uur kom. Onthou Jan Willem, Afternoon Drive, saam met jou tussen 3 en 6 vanmiddag. Ons hoor net hierna by hom wat jy kan verwag vanmiddag tussen 3 en 6.
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3: Are you tired of the same old routine? 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

0: It's DJ Kush en Liam Burger, Sound of Silence on Helderberg FM. 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
0: 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Together with Volcano Firelighters and Food Sock, we'll be feeding the hungry, young and old. 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Be the energy that gives somebody else strength and maybe even new hope for life. The Helderberg community has heart. Let's show it. This World Hunger Day campaign is proudly brought to you by Volcano Firelighters with support from regular community partner Food Sock and proud sponsors Skilpad Vlei Wine Farm, Simon Karen Bucky Hire, Cash and Carry Strand, Ocean Basket Somerset West and Grab a Bite Somerset West.
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0: Good afternoon, I am Jan Willem Lotz with your news headlines. The DA has appointed Glenys Breitenbach as its new chief whip in the National Assembly. It says she brings 12 years of parliamentary experience and decades as a senior state prosecutor to the role. Breitenbach will work alongside Deputy Chief Whip Patkolile Nodada. Then the Freedom Front Plus welcomes a constitutional court ruling declaring the Certificate of Need in the National Health Insurance Act unconstitutional. The party says the judgment confirms long-standing warnings that the NHI would not withstand constitutional scrutiny. In tennis news, world number one Jannik Sinner regards the French Open as his most important tournament of the year after recording his 34th consecutive Masters 1000 victory at the Italian Open yesterday. He defeated Norwegian Casper Ruud in the final in Rome to become the first local champion in 50 years since Adriano Panetti in 1976. Stay tuned to Helderberg FM for the full bulletin at 4.
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0: 27 minutes to 4. Good afternoon. In the Helderberg, slow-moving traffic reported on the N2 in the area of Helderberg Industrial Park. And then in other traffic-related news, on the N1 outbound in Brackenfell, queuing traffic at Okuvangu Road. And a reminder about the stationary vehicle on the R300 south after the ramp from Van Riebeek Road on the R102. On the N2 outbound in Langa, queuing traffic at Bunga Avenue. And that is your traffic update. If I missed anything, let me know on WhatsApp 021-100-6936.
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0: It's Amy Chasing, Mango Groove and Gallo. Feels like Mzansi on Helderberg FM. It's a minute to four in the Subaru afternoon drive from this Monday afternoon. Coming up, a bit more information on Silver Hairy Solid Gold. But first, it's 4 o'clock, time for the news.
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0: In the news this hour, the DA appoints Glenis Breitenbach as its new chief whip in Parliament, and the Freedom Front Plus welcomes the Constitutional Court's blow to the National Health Insurance Act. Good afternoon, I am Jan Willem Lotz with your news at 4. The DA has appointed Glenis Breitenbach as its new chief whip in the National Assembly. It says she brings 12 years of parliamentary experience and decades as a senior state prosecutor to the role. Breitenbach will work alongside Deputy Chief Whip Bakolile Nodada. Parliamentary leader George Michalakis says Breitenbach will oversee the party's parliamentary procedures and serve as one of its chief negotiators in the government of national unity.
3: Glenis Breitenbach will be an excellent chief whip for the Democratic Alliance in the National Assembly. She has all the makings of a fantastic chief whip, and it sends a very clear message that the DA is very adamant to make security and safety our priority within Parliament, in line with the vision and agenda of the federal leader Jordan Neil Lewis.
0: The Freedom Front Plus welcomes a constitutional court ruling declaring the Certificate of Need in the National Health Insurance Act unconstitutional. The party says the judgment confirms long-standing warnings that the NHI would not withstand constitutional scrutiny. The Freedom Front Plus's Philip van Staden urges government to halt the NHI process and return to the drawing board to develop a more sustainable healthcare system.
4: The party also warned that there were significant concerns regarding the structure, management and financing of the fund, and that numerous clauses in the bill were vague. The decision of the Concord proves exactly that.
0: Forum for South Africa has noted reports that criminally accused Vusumuzi Cat Matlala is in discussions with the Investigative Directorate Against Corruption over a possible plea deal. These reportedly hinges on his willingness to provide evidence implicating senior police officials and politicians in the corruption probe linked to his company, Medicare 24. Forsa's leader Tebogo Mashilompane says if Matlala is prepared to expose corruption, the process must be pursued decisively.
5: If Matlala is serious, then he must name names, provide evidence, and expose the full network behind the 228 million tender scandal. In return, the state must act responsibly, ensure his safety, use his cooperation to accelerate prosecutions.
0: In tennis news, world number one Jannik Sinner regards the French Open as his most important tournament of the year after recording his 34th consecutive Masters 1000 victory at the Italian Open yesterday. He defeated Norwegian Casper Ruud in the final in Rome to become the first local champion in 50 years since Adriano Panetti in 1976. The now 75-year-old handed him the trophy. Sinner is the all-out favourite to clinch his first title at Roland Garros in the absence of great rival Carlos Alcaraz, who beat him in last year's final. And then taking a look at your financial indicators. The dollar trades at R16.64, the euro at R19.37. One British pound costs R22.27. Bitcoin trades at $77,404. Gold sells at $4,553.32 a fine ounce. Brent crude oil is quoted at $106.31 a barrel. And finally, the United Nations says one of the world's fastest growing challenges is the global housing crisis, which affects nearly 2.8 billion people worldwide. More than 1.1 billion people live in slums or informal settlements, and more than 120 million people over the last decade were either born into or moved into slums and informal settlements. The UN warns the millions living in unsafe housing are among the first to suffer from floods, heat waves, and other extreme events that are made worse as a result of the man-made climate crisis. The top story in the news this hour, the DA appoints Glynis Breitenbach as its new chief whip in Parliament. For Helderberg FM News, I am Jan Willem Lotz.
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0: Taking a look at your weather conditions for tomorrow, a partly cloudy day to be expected, with Strand, Somerset West and Gordon's Bay reaching a maximum of 24, a low of 17, Grabouth 19, 13, Stellenbosch 24, 14, Cape Town 24, 15.
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0: 5 minutes past four, good afternoon. Taking another look at your traffic conditions. No major issues in the Helderberg, but in Athlone, Klipfontein Road at Jan Smuts Drive, queuing traffic, as well as in Maitland on Voortrekker Road and Epping on Viking Way if you are travelling towards the N7 Jakes Harville Drive. St. James Main Road, queuing traffic to be expected, as well as an observatory on Main Road towards the N2 Highway. That is your traffic update. If I missed anything, let me know on WhatsApp 021 100 6936.
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0: Hypnotized on Helderberg FM. Hypnotiseer op 12 minute net na 4 op die Subaru Afternoon Drive. Saam met my Jan Willem keir ons lekker saam met nog klanke op pad. So bietjie later van Munet met 40 en 1. Ek het 'n bietjie Somber ook op die playlist. As jy 'n fan is van Somber, I'm not gonna tell you which song it is. Stay tuned to find out. En dan so bietjie later vir al die Swifties ook, het ek 'n bietjie Taylor Swift opgelyn. Bly ingeskakel om dit ook te geniet in hierdie uur nog. Well, we are in the final 2 weeks of the Silver Hair is Solid Gold campaign, and we are nearing at the 1,500 mark for donated Golden Care kits. Now, if you are still wondering what is a Golden Care kit, each one includes everyday essentials like toothpaste, shampoo, soap, face cloth, and a little treat. That's something sweet to brighten someone's day. 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Now, they are opening soon at 101 Hibernian Towers, Beach Road, Strand, and we invite you and we welcome you to come join the Helderberg FM team on Saturday. That is next week, Saturday the 30th of May at Deep Blue Restaurant and Cocktail Bar. 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

0: It's Samba with Homewrecker on Helderberg FM. 22 minute na 4, welkom op jou Subaru Afternoon Drive saam met my Jan Willem. So 'n bietjie vroeër gepraat van silverrade is goud werd en ons gaan natuurlik aan met ons borge. And a huge shout out and thank you to the amazing sponsors behind Silver Heritage Solid Gold in partnership with Strand Neighborhood Watch. 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
0: 29 minutes to 5. Good afternoon. 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When life hits you with an unexpected end, rely on the team boasting top accreditations across the Western Cape. The Youngs collaborate closely with leading insurers to ensure you are back on the road as quickly and safely as possible. They are all about honesty, respect and superior workmanship done right the first time. 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The Youngs Panel Beating Centre, the name you can rely on. In the Helderberg, slow-moving traffic starting to appear on the N2 at Victoria Street and on parts of Main Road in Somerset West. Back on the N2 also, towards the area of Helderberg Industrial Park. In other traffic-related news, Hout Bay, there's been an accident on the Hout Bay side of Constantia Neck. On the R300 South, a stationary vehicle reported after the ramp from Van Riebeek Road, and then in Delft on the N2 outbound towards the R300 interchange, slow-moving traffic to be expected. If I missed anything, let me know on WhatsApp 021 100

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0: It's Craig David with 7 days on Helderberg FM 93.6. It's a minute to five. 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
0: In die nuus hierdie uur, Popcrew beskuldig die SAPD se forensiese wetenskap laboratorium van tekortkominge in beroepsgesondheid en veiligheid, en brandbestryders beveg gebrand in 'n denneplantasie naby Beinskloof. 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
3: Popcrew therefore demands the following with immediate effect. The immediate suspension of all affected operational activities until proper medical surveillance, hepatitis profiling and safety compliance processes are completed. Urgent medical screening and vaccination verification for all affected forensic members across all regions.
0: Afpersingssaak teen die taximagnaat Joe Simagnoni en 3 medebeskuldigdes is in die Landdroshof op Kwaggafontein van die rol geskrap. 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
4: 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And I'm inclined therefore, as I do now, strike the matter off the roll in terms of section 342A, subsection 3C.
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0: 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Die strand Somerset West Gordons Bay bereik 'n maksimum van 24, 'n minimum van 17. 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
0: 6 minutes past five, good afternoon. 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The Young's Panel Beating Centre, the name you can rely on. Very slow moving traffic in Somerset West on Victoria Street and the N2, as well as Main Road Strand. Then in other traffic related news, just a reminder that the road will be closed Sunday between the city centre and Seoul Street from 20 minutes to 7 until 11 for the Cape Town Marathon, also on the N1 elevated freeway. Now some slow moving traffic due to an accident reported in Bellville on the N1 outbound and the R300 highway exit, and then another accident on the N2 outbound after the ramp from Uway on the M44, your right shoulder will be affected. That is your traffic update. If I missed anything, let me know on WhatsApp 021 100 6936.
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0: Dis Francho van Coke Rhino Velvet Aande op Helderberg FM 13 minute oor 5 en met hierdie son wat nou bietjie vroeër ondergaan voel dit alreeds of ons in die aand is so net na 5 ons is nie jy is 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
0: 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Maar dit is vanaf die album Along Came Jones from Tom Jones. It's Not Unusual, released on the 22nd of January in 1965. That was in the UK. If you were in the US, they only released this song about 2-3 months later in March of 1965. It is by Tom Jones, and it was the second Jones single that Decca released, reaching number one on the UK singles chart and his first hit in the United States, peaking at number 10 in May of that year. Let's find out if I know this.
2: What you want to do? Why can't this crazy love be mine?
0: Aha! It's not the same version as the Beatles, but I know this one as well. Tom Jones, it's not unusual. Thank you so much for that challenge. Dankie oom Hans vir 'n slag het ek gewen teen jou ook. Is nie aldag wat dit gebeur nie. 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Volgende is die Steve Trimby meisies wat sê goeiemiddag. Hallo aan julle ook. Hulle sê ons Name That Jam vandag is Blondie, so the tide is high. Vriendelike groete, Steve Trimby meisies. Alrighto, I do know this one. Somewhere from the get-go, I can see this already. Released in 1967 from the album On the Beach originally written and performed by the Jamaican singer John Holt and his group The Paragons it was produced by Duke Reid for his Treasure Isle label and it gained international attention in 1980 when a cover version by the American band Blondie became a US and UK number one hit And then if you were around in 2002 and listened to the radio, you would know that Atomic Kitten also did a remake on this. And it was Atomic Kitten who first introduced me to this song. Definitely I know this one as well. Dankie vir daai uitdaging. Sien nou aan om hulle deur te stuur. Dit lyk vir my of ons so afgeskop het op 'n goeie noot vanmiddag. Kom ons kyk hoe lank dit so sal aanhou op Helderberg FM in die Subaru Afternoon Drive met daai uitdagings vanaf die Helderberg vir Name That Jam. Daai WhatsApp nommer is 021-100-6936.
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0: Die Pisang Skille, die sensasie remix van Inge 2 op Helderberg FM. 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

0: It's Simply Red with Stars, one of my favorites, especially on such a gloomy, grey, weird Monday afternoon. Nevertheless, good afternoon and welcome to the show. I'm J-Dubs, hanging out with you for the next few minutes, till right before 6. In the meantime, it's time for your news headlines.
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0: Good afternoon, I am Jan Willem Lotz with your news headlines. Business Leadership South Africa says reform of the logistics sector is critical to the country's future economic success. According to the latest financial year data for 2025-2026, the country's 8 commercial ports welcomed 8,630 vessel arrivals. Then the DA in the Western Cape says the provincial government is committed to protecting children against vaccine-preventable diseases through strong immunization programs and targeted outreach campaigns. 97% of children under the age of 1 had been vaccinated against measles and rubella during the 2025-26 financial year. In rugby news, former Springbok scrum half Ivan van Sail will join the Sharks next season. He was still playing for the Bulls when he represented South Africa in 6 tests in 2018. He moved to Saracens in 2021 and had played 100 matches for the English side since and has also captained them several times. Stay tuned to Helderberg FM for the full bulletin coming up at 6.
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0: Six. Good afternoon. This traffic update is brought to you by the Young Spanel Beating Center. When life hits you with an unexpected dent, rely on the team boasting top accreditations across the Western Cape. The Youngs collaborates closely with leading insurers.

0: the Young Spaniel Beating Center, the name you can rely on. In the Helderberg, unfortunately, very slow moving traffic as you are coming from Stellenbosch into Somerset West at the intersection with Broadway Boulevard and Main Road at Lord Charles. On the N2, very slow moving traffic at Victoria Street and towards Helderberg Business Park, and then keeping traffic on Main Road in Strand and Broadway Boulevard towards Divorce and the Fire Station. In other traffic related news, police and military on the R300 north after the ramps from the N2. Take that into account. Milnerton Marine Drive queuing traffic on Sunset Beach, as well as in Hout Bay queuing traffic along Main Road. Franschhoek, the Franschhoek Pass will be closed due to mudslides and bridge damage. Not too sure how long that will be, but for now, indefinite closures are in place. That is your traffic update. If I missed anything, let me know on WhatsApp 021 100 6936.
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0: It's Noah Kahan, The Great Divide on Helderberg FM, 17 minutes to 6. It's nearly time for me to say goodbye, maar natuurlik nie voor I lost the 3 uitdagings for Name That Jab nie. Die heel eerste een is vanaf Nicole wat sê, J-Dubs, good afternoon, do you know Easy 17, someone to love? Dit lyk definitief nie 'n klok in die lied, Nicole, ek kan vir jou dit sê. Vrygestel 1995, vanaf die album Up All Night by the English boy band Easy 17.
1: We need someone to love.
0: Or is it East 17?
1: We all need
0: I think it's East 17. Not Easy 17. I don't know that one, nevertheless, Easy or East 17. 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Volgende het ek hier anonieme luisteraar wat sê, J-Dubs, I want to know if you know Icebox by Omarion. Who, I don't know why this reminds me so much of the new Drake album. Released in 2006 from the album 21, Omarion Icebox.
1: I got this Icebox where my heart used to be. I got this Icebox where my heart
0: definitely don't know this one. Thank you for that challenge. Back in 2006, I don't know, I was probably running around not listening to this song. I don't know why. Volgende en die laaste uitdaging vir vanmiddag. 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

0: Olivia Dean, so easy to fall in love on Helderberg FM 93.6. So 12 minute net voor 6 tyd vir my om Kuba uit te sê, maar voordat ek so doen, Mika Alexander met my in die atelier. Good afternoon, Mika, how are you?
1: Hello, and happy Monday. I'm doing great. How are you guys?
0: Oh, goodness, you just reminded me it's Monday. That's true.
1: That is true. Feel so early yeah. in the week still.
0: De doen, maar ek het nou gepraat oor, dit voel vroeg, maar dit voel ook laat, want as ek nou hier uitstap in die aand, 6 uur, dit is amper pik donker.
1: Yes.
0: What's happening?
1: Well, it's winter.
0: Yeah,
1: so there's that part. But it's lovely to see the sunset a bit earlier.
0: True, that's so true. It really gets me into that mood for that winter readiness with curling up with a book and maybe some stew or something. I don't know.
1: That's a favorite. My favorite thing.
0: Favorites? I mean, what can we look forward to tonight while you turn it up with us, though?
1: Well, hopefully someone's making a lekker stew right now. This is the stew kind of weather, okay? So if you're going to be busy making a stew, it's okay. I've got you covered with good music. And music news. What happened? A recap of what's been going on social media in the world of Celebville, right? There's always a lot that happens over the weekend. Apparently, an artist dropped 3 albums in one day.
0: What?
1: Who does such things? I'm going to be telling you, don't worry.
0: I'm just trying to recap Drake still with his release.
1: That's exact. Okay. So you know all the tea.
0: I might have heard something.
1: Are you a fan, Jan Willem Lotz?
0: Not, but I do enjoy the hidden messages in there.
1: Ah.
0: I like that. I like a bit of a heen en weer oor die songs, you know, because hulle haal mekaar uit oor die songs. As die ene nie geslegs het sê word, is dit dan die volgende ene.
1: It's my favorite entertainment in broadcasting, right, in music. So, yes, that's coming up for you. Flip it in reverse and we're going to have a nice and easy Monday evening.
0: Oh, just what the Helderberg ordered. Mika, have a great show and I'll see you tomorrow.
1: See you tomorrow. Bye.
0: That is it from my side. 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

0: It's Marshmallow with the Jonas Brothers Slow Motion right here on Helderberg FM 93.6. Right before that, Liquid D played for you with Fairy Tale. It is time to officially turn it up. A big shout out to Jan Willem Lotz, keeping you company on your afternoon drive show 3 to 6, Monday to Fridays. Right now, it's time to turn it up. 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
0: Good evening, I'm Mika Alexander with your 6 o'clock news. We begin with the top story. Business Leadership South Africa says reform of the logistics sector is critical to the country's future economic success. According to the latest financial year data for 2025-2026, the country's 8 commercial posts welcomed 8,630 vessel arrivals. This represents a 9% increase in ship traffic compared to the previous financial year. BLSA CEO Busisiwe Mavuso says momentum must accelerate with the completion of the network statement, more port concessions finalized, and the need for transaction terms that genuinely enable private investment rather than protecting Transnet's monopoly. The DA in the Western Cape says provincial government is committed to protecting children against vaccine-preventable diseases through strong immunization programs and targeted outreach campaigns. 97% or Tswane of misusing public funds. This as Mayor Nasipi Moya has revealed the metro spends at least 30 million rand per year on salaries of suspended officials.
3: Disciplinary processes must be concluded without delay. Those responsible must be held fully accountable. We call on leadership within the city of Tshwane to act decisively, enforce strict timelines, and restore integrity in governance. Accountability must not be optional. It must be enforced.
0: And in financial indicators, the dollar trades at 16 rand 59 cents against the rand and the euro at 19 rand 32 cents. One British pound costs 22 rand 21 cents and Bitcoin trades at $76,833. Gold sells at $4,565.45 a fine ounce and Brent crude oil is quoted at $105.48 a barrel. And that is the end of this news bulletin. The story making headlines. Business Leadership South Africa says the logistic reforms are delivering results, but the momentum must accelerate. Let's have a quick look at the weather forecast for tomorrow. Partly cloudy weather conditions in the Helderberg Basin, maximum temperatures of 24 degrees. In Grabouw and the Elgin Valley, 19 degrees. In Stellenbosch, 24 degrees. Cape Town City, 24 degrees. For Helderberg FM's news and weather, I am Mika Alexander.
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It's the weekend with Dancing in the Flames right here on Helderberg FM 93.6. 8 minutes after 6 o'clock right now. Welcome to your Turn It Up show. My name is Mika Alexander. Thank you for joining me this evening. I'll be keeping you company, up to date with what's happening on the roads, and of course thoroughly entertained with good music and a few games here and there. Still coming up for you in this hour, we play Flip It in Reverse at 6:30. I give you a quick traffic update, so remember to tell me if anything is happening out there. And then at 7 p.m. I'm chatting to Thimna Sitokisi about a debut fund program. This is for creatives, so trust me, you want to stay tuned. Before we get there, music coming up. BTS Swim coming up. I could spend a lifetime watching you swim.

0: Selena Gomez with The Heart Wants What It Wants. And Dua Lipa's Illusion coming your way as well. We're turning up the vibe and the volume up until 9 o'clock. Thanks for joining me. This is Turn It Up on Halderberg FM.
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0: Swedish House Mafia with Don't You Worry Child. 14 minutes after 6 o'clock, this is your Turn It Up show. Welcome to it. My name is Mika. Thanks for joining me and, of course, keeping me company. The number in the on the WhatsApp line is 021-100-6936. So if you want to make contact with me and tell me what's happening on the roads, or even just if you are enjoying a song, it's all good. I've got you covered, all right? 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

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Let's have a quick look at what's happening on the roads. On the M5 in Maitland, there is slow-moving traffic heading towards the N1 Coburg interchange. On the N2 in Khayelitsha, slow-moving traffic towards Spine Road. Belha, Stellenbosch Arterial Road has slow-moving traffic at Symphony Way. Kills River, Stellenbosch Arterial Road, slow-moving traffic at Nooyensfontein Road can be expected. And Milnerton Marine Drive, also slow-moving traffic heading towards Sunset Beach. If you have anything to report, let me know on WhatsApp 021 100 6936.

Cardigans with Love Fool right here on Helderberg FM. And Love Fool actually reached number 2 in the UK and became the band's biggest international crossover hit so far. 29 minutes away from 7 o'clock. Welcome back. You turning it up with me, Mika, up until 9 o'clock. Right now, I am testing your music knowledge and listening skills with a game called Flip It in Reverse. The rules are simple. I'm going to play you an audio snippet. You tell me who is this artist and what's the name of the track. And if you think you've got the answer, send it through. Don't be scared, don't be shy, on 021 100 6936. Ready or not, let's play Flip It in Reverse.

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Selena Gomez up next with the Hot Ones, What It Wants.

0: It's Oli Mers, You Don't Love, right here on Helderberg FM. Selena Gomez, with the Hot Ones, What It Wants. It is 20 minutes away from 7 o'clock right now. 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

It's Dua Lipa with Illusion right here on Helderberg FM. Time to find out if you got the Flip It In Reverse Challenge correct this evening. In case you missed it, this is what I played you.

No correct answers on the WhatsApp line. However, big shout out to Ben. You got Kylie Minogue right, Ben. So 50% for you, but this is Spinning Around.

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2: 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Girl, I'm about to have a panic attack. I

0: and Short Straw with Find a Way. Carlissa, voor dit met Kalfoot Liefde Lizzo, To Be Loved, also played for you. It is 3 minutes away from 7 o'clock. Stay tuned. At 7, I'm chatting to Timna Sitokisi about a free flagship national program that's designed to unlock opportunity, access, and long-term sustainability for young creatives. So if that sounds like you and something you're interested in, that conversation takes place at 7 o'clock.
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0: As we go, 1 minute after 7 o'clock. Welcome back at your Turn It Up show. You're tuned in to Helderberg FM 93.6. Some exciting things happening right now. I told you briefly about a debut fund program. So right now, joining me telephonically is Timna Sitokisi. Welcome to the show, Timna. How are you doing?
1: Hi, I'm Kurani.
0: Wonderful, thank you. So excited to chat to you about this incredible program. But first, please tell me and our listeners more about who you are and what is your relationship with dance? How did you get started?
1: Awesome. So I'm Timna Sitokisi, based in Gugulethu, Cape Town. Mm-hmm. I started dancing when I was 6 years old. Mm-hmm. At Zama Dance School, and then I trained up until completing my matric in 2016, and then I joined the Cape Academy of Performing Arts, where I did my 3-year performing arts training under Debbie Turner, and then I graduated in 2020, and then I joined the Cape Town City Ballet. As an apprentice dancer, and then boom, COVID hit.
0: Oh my goodness. Of course.
1: I know.
0: Everything came to a halt then.
1: I was just about starting my career.
0: All right, so
1: the passion was still there.
0: Yeah.
1: And then, I did my classes online as much as possible, even though it was just, quite daunting. Dancing wants someone to move and use the space and be able to watch yourself in the mirror and listen to a teacher or a choreographer in front of you, physically. But I had to adapt.
0: Of course.
1: And then, and then I continued on the journey as much.
0: Yes.
1: And then after 2022, I was like, okay, let me just put a pause on dancing just a bit and maybe start something different, something new. Mm-hmm. And then I was like, okay, I've got a passion basically of giving back to my community. And then I started my own dance school, which is called Versatile Dance School, which is a non-profit that offers arts training and performing arts skills to young children between the ages of 4 years old to 17 years old. And it's been going for the past 5 years, and I just turned 5 years this year, which has been an amazing journey, and it's just been so beautiful to empower and inspire young children from the township.
0: Timna, so we're having a bit of technical difficulties. What I'm going to do is I'm going to give you a call back. Let's see if that fixes the line. The line is sounding a bit all over the place. So let's get some music going, and then me and you chat in just a bit. How does that sound?
1: Awesome.
0: Fantastic. Awesome. Stick around, Helderberg. I'm chatting to Timna Sitokisi about a free flagship national program. Right now, let's get back to the music. Starship's up next with Nothing's Gonna Stop Us Now.

0: It's Starships with Nothing's Gonna Stop Us Now. It's 8 minutes after 7 o'clock. You are tuned into Helderberg FM 93.6. All right, so we chatted to him right before the break. Joining me right now again, Timna Sitokisi. Welcome back, Timna.
1: Awesome. Hi, I'm back.
0: Yes, you are back. Sorry about that. Okay, so you are, of course, a professional dancer and the founder of Versatile Dance School and Versatile Youth Company in Guguletu.
1: Yes.
0: What an incredible accomplishment. But I do want to hear about the debut fund program. How could we get involved? How could our listeners approach you? Tell us more about that.
1: Okay, the debut fund program is an inspiring program for young creators. Can you hear me?
0: Yes. All right, we're going to let Timber go, and then we will get back to the music. Stay tuned.

Dis Danny Smoke, yskas skuif net hier op 93.6 FM, 12 minute na 7 uur. Welkom terug, this is your Turn It Up show and I've got the pop culture news that you've been waiting for. That's still coming up for you. If you're currently driving and you have a traffic update, you can send it through on WhatsApp 021-100-6936. Meanwhile, One Direction coming up for you, Taylor Swift on the way, but first the Chainsmokers. You have

Taylor Swift with Lavender Haze, One Direction, Story of My Life. Before that, it's 23 minutes after 7 o'clock right now. You are locked in, tuned in, and of course relaxing and while unwinding from a Monday evening. My name is Mika. I'm here to keep things chilled with you this evening as we are about to dig into some pop culture news that happened over the weekend. But first, I see Fergie coming up for you with Big Girls Don't Cry. 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

It's Gwen Stefani with 4 in the morning, and I'm wondering if Drake was up this time. 4 in the morning, creating all 3 albums. That was the big news of last week. In case you don't know, to my surprise, social media was buzzing with random words like Maid of Honor, Habibti, and Iceman. And I had no idea what is going on. Seriously, I had no idea what was going on. But you know what? Because I'm no longer on TikTok, I took it. Maybe this is another TikTok trend. I don't know what's going on. But I soon discovered that no, it's because a very specific artist called Drake has shaken up the industry with the release of not one, not two, but 3 brand new albums at the same time. Now, of course, these fans was expecting originally the highly anticipated album called Iceman, but then the Canadian superstar did his thing, okay? Dropped Habibti and Maid of Honor on the very same day as well. 43 new tracks for Drake's fans to enjoy, and the rollout for Iceman has been huge. I mean, with Drake teasing the project, viral marketing stunts, including a giant ice sculpture in Toronto, revealing the release date as well. The album are already dominating streaming platforms, and I'm talking globally, right? Right here in South Africa, in Mzansi, fans have pushed all 3 projects straight to the top of Apple Music charts. Iceman landed at number 1, while Habibti and Maid of Honor followed closely behind. Now, this is interesting because it hasn't been done yet. The albums also touch on personal topics, in case you're wondering, including Drake reflecting on his recent feud with Kendrick Lamar and opening up about family struggles as well. Whether fans love the triple album move or maybe they think it is a little too much, the only thing that's clear is that he's got the world talking about him again. Come on, Drake, you did.

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2: Slowing down the pace this evening on Helderberg FM, 13 minutes away from 8, Jay Something, Johnny Clegg, Asim Bonanga up next. A beautiful song, a brand new song on the playlist. I think you're going to love it.

0: It's John Meyer with Heartbreak Warfare right here on Helderberg FM 93.6. It is 12 minutes away from 8 o'clock. And of course, we pride ourselves when it comes to community, building community here at Helderberg FM and uplifting the youth, whether it be with programs, whether it be with initiatives. Now, a little earlier on in the show at about 7 o'clock, I was speaking to, his name is, let me just get it here. His name is Timna Sitokisi, right? And it was about a debut fund program. So we had some technical difficulties, but don't worry, we managed to work our way around it. It's a free flagship national program designed to unlock opportunities and access long-term sustainability for young creatives from peri-urban, rural, and underserved communities. And the debut fund program addresses a critical barrier in the creative sector, as well as access. So he sent me through this voice note so that we can understand what it's all about. Have a listen.
1: Hi everyone. The Debut Fund program is a three-year program where young creatives and artists get the opportunity to learn more about how they could expand and grow their creative businesses, how they can find networking opportunities, and at the same time get the training skills to change their artistic creativity into a business. To be part of the Debut Fund program, be sure to follow the Business and Arts of South Africa on all social media platforms. The time is now. Hashtag follow right now.
0: What a beautiful initiative. The time is now. Follow right now. Do go check it out. Business and Arts of South Africa. Well, more good music coming up for you. Craig Lucas happening for you real soon with Love You for the Last Time.
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0: It's Agnes with Release Me, Zayn Malik with Pillow Talk, and Sam Fender with People Watching. It's 8:30 right now. Welcome to your Turn It Up show. My name is Mika. We are turning it up like we do Monday to Thursdays here on Helderberg FM up until 9. And then right after me, William Siguenta comes in. He'll be keeping you company all the way through till 12 o'clock. Bebe Rex on the playlist, Tanner Wareham coming your way, Sting, Mila Smith, and so much more. Stay tuned. 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

stranger. It's Miller Smith with Stranger on Helderberg FM. 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It is 18 minutes away from 9 o'clock right now. 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

0: Ricky Martin, and the title of the song is Maria Don't Stress. It's time for us to look at what's trending with me, Liam. But let's take this time to thank Mika for the lovely music. He was turning it up. It's now for us to look at what's trending in South Africa and the world at large. 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

0: Sango Motagalogi Puma Gamande, it is now or never. Pamgogabes for Menoma Figizolo. Yenevisiti Kuku, Gotanda, your speculating on Mapaga Logo Gumzuzu, Pamgansin be a sumi. Sibalegasoko media release from Nagustakos as a cap and a lap of Toban to Papaya Ewalas Din. 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

0: 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It's in the Yakos Island 7 days when Moscovige, Conumpula Police, in Jogoba Uti.
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0: 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The Helderberg community has heart. 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